Gonna kind of scoop you, covered by the blood, but I ain't got a suit. I'm New Orleans with my team going cuckoo. Holy Spirit only give a boop to the voodoo. And I'm rush out of church, will install. 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
1: 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What's this? The field model. The promise is reach. But what they don't tell you is your message is control. Control.

0: people in the back row are like a good second group, shorts and the rear, and they can disappear. But on Tuesdays, we have 4.5% and no middleman decided to reach, and that shows up clearly, consistently, and confidently to a loyal age audience of the public. Businesses, industries, organizations, this is really stop chasing the market.
1: Because one thing

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1: Yeah.
0: I just been up in the cut trying to clean up my soul before I'm at a time. 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If Jesus alive, then tell me how people was born BC, dead me before Christ. 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
0: Take me through the, I open the door when you knock. I'm trying to hear well done. I ain't trying to get kicked out the spot.
1: Nah.
0: Gonna throw your hands in the air. If you got faith and you really don't care.
1: Don't throw it.
0: Gonna throw your hands in the air. If Jesus saved you and your heart makes feel.
1: Don't throw it.
0: Gonna throw your hands in the air. If you got faith and you really don't care.
1: Don't care.
0: Hey. If you trying to hear well done, throw your hands in the air. Take us through there. We trying to go to the spot.
1: Yeah.
0: Take us through there. That other place really too hot.
1: Hell.
0: Take us through there. We ain't trying to be where he not.
1: Nah.
0: We trying to hear well done. We ain't trying to get kicked out of spot.
1: Yeah.
0: Gonna throw your hands in the air. If you got faith and you really don't care.
1: Don't throw it.
0: Gonna throw your hands in the air. Jesus saved you and your heart may feel.
1: Don't throw it.
0: Gonna throw your hands in the air. If you got faith and you really don't care.
1: Don't care.
0: Gonna throw your hands in the air. If Jesus saved you and your heart may feel.
1: Yeah.
0: Big G-O-D, not the little one.
1: Yeah.
0: Big Jesus.
1: Hey.
0: I love this beat, y'all. I had to do one for the believers.
1: Go.
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1: 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We only have days left before December the 7th. And this year, change is coming to many of the Medicare plans for 2026 are some of the biggest changes we've seen in years. Some plans are dropping comprehensive dental. Many plans are cutting their over-the-counter benefits. Several dual special need plans are reducing food and utility benefits. As your independent broker agent, I'm certified with the major plans in East Texas and across the state of Texas.
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0: Anybody out there know?
1: Here we go.
0: He's still
1: working
0: miracles.
1: He's still
0: working miracles.
1: Yes,
0: he is.
1: He's still.
0: Oh, I know he is.
1: Working
0: miracles.
1: He's still.
0: And he worked a miracle in my life.
1: Working miracles. He's still.
0: Yes, he will.
1: Working miracles.
0: Do you know?
1: He's still.
0: Oh, he's still working miracles.
1: Working miracles. He's still.
0: Whatever it is.
1: Working miracles.
0: Talk to Jesus.
1: He's still.
0: He'll fix it for you.
1: Working miracles.
0: Oh, yeah. I'm so glad about
1: working
0: miracles.
1: He's still
0: in the Bible.
1: He's still
0: working miracles.
1: He's still
0: working
1: miracles.
0: He's still
1: working miracles.
0: He's still.

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And you know we gotta feed all the needy. 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

0: that Christ, walking that church to the lingo. 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
1: Yeah, I got faith on me, faithfully. If you worry, then pray for me. 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If I get lost, I know Jesus got me from A to Z. I ain't even into the past, I'm forgiving. 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Mr. Brass, back a new church, cut the ribbon. 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I pray for the whole east side, city on the map. 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Bet I bridge a gap, like braces. 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I ain't never going back and forth to the basics, no.
0: So keep faith. We gotta have faith. So keep faith.

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0: Monty wouldn't be here if it wasn't for St. Jude, and I can't imagine a better place to be.
1: You know, it's a cliche thing to say, but I feel like my faith in humanity has been restored. 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

faith. 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We believe he was raised by the Holy Spirit. 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

me, paper leaves, worried and pray for me. 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

0: 9:45 a.m., Sunday morning worship at 11 o'clock a.m., Sunday night, Wednesday night, and Friday night, 7:30 p.m. nightly. And until we come your way again, may the Lord richly bless you. And
1: no matter what I go through in my life, there's one thing that I know remains constant. I can depend on God. S-M-G.

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Oh, let me see that light first again. 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
1: 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We only have days left before December the 7th. 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Some plans are dropping comprehensive dental. 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Several dual special needs plans are reducing food and utility benefits. As your independent broker agent, I'm certified with the major plans in East Texas and across the state of Texas. One phone call will give you access to all of your options. I'll make sure your doctors are in network, your medications are
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7: I am a weapon whenever I speak.

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He's working on me. 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
1: It amazes me how you love me, how I dream to be a child of the king. 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

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I keep my

My own sample that will stare at me. 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
2: We've got them on the end at British Rim Mitchell and Manly's British Rim on you. 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
4: Whatever you need, I just said shot. 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
0: Just keep it existing.
4: With my mouth, with my mind, I pull down prosperity. Even though I can't see, I must believe.
5: I must believe there is more in store. So I speak to the weak
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1: Thank you, Lord.
0: Thank you for that change, Lord.
1: Thank you, Lord.
0: Thank you for that change, Lord.
1: You didn't change.
0: Thank you for that change, Lord.
1: You remained the same.
0: Thank you for that change, Lord.
1: And we're so grateful to you, Jesus.
0: Thank you for that change, Lord.
1: Oh, thank you, Lord.
0: Thank you for that change.

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2: I say, yeah, buddy, rolling like a big shot. Got cleaned up and all this other big guy. Fresh start time, fresh new mind. Free on the inside, free on the outside. Why you worry when you know that he gonna make a way? I done seen him make a blessing like a honey way. 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Only running to the Lord, I never run away.

0: man with some cookies, you ain't real enough. 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Can't eat the crock that you was not out in the field with us. We got back in fellowship with God, how they gon' deal with us? 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I'ma trust a guy without the fluff, I ain't listen.
1: Yeah, buddy. Rolling like a big shot, got cleaned up and all these other big guys. 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Free on the inside, free on the outside. 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
1: I'm Joe Don Rooney from Rascal Flatts, and I absolutely love being a part of this band. It's an honor and really a lot of fun. Sometimes, though, you can feel the pressure to perform night after night. It can get stressful. Thankfully, I know my bandmates will look out for me, and I'll look out for them. When you see a friend feeling the effects of stress, let them know you're there for them. Sometimes that's all they need. This message is brought to you by the U.S. Air Force.

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0: How can it be?

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1: Crazy. 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
1: I'm ready.
0: I was down and out, didn't know I would make it, but something got a hold of me. Sickness in my body, I had no direction. Praying, Lord, deliver me. 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I was ready for a change, a brand new life, and now I'm all new within. I'm ready for whatever God has for me.
1: I'm ready.

I'm ready to walk in my victory. Gotta walk in, I gotta talk in, I gotta be in. I can't give up now, I gotta hold on. I'm ready to fulfill my destiny.

I'm not going to be able to do it. I'm not going to be able to do it. I'm not going to be able to do it. I'm not going to be able to do it. I'm not going to be able to do it. I'm not going to be able to do it. I'm not going to be able to do it. I'm not going to be able to do it. I'm not going to be able to do it. I'm not going to be able to do it. I'm not going to be able to do it. I'm not going to be able to do it. I'm not going to be able to do it. I'm not going to be able to do it. I'm not going to be able to do it. I'm not going to be able to do it. I'm not going to be able to do it. I'm not going to be able to do it. I'm not going to be able to do it. I'm not going to be able to do it. I'm not going to be able to do it. I'm not going to be able to do it. I'm not going to be able to do it. I'm not going to be able to do it. I'm not going to be able to do it. I'm not going to be able to do it. I'm not going to be able to do it. I'm not going to be able to do it. I'm not going to be able to do it. I'm not going to be able to do it. I'm not going to be able to do it. I'm not going to

I'm a

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0: with K15.
1: I am the mighty, the one nothing. I am the good news about war. I am the one, I am the one, I am the one, I am the one, I am the one, I am the one, I am the one, I am the one, I am the one, I am the one, I am the one, I am the one, I am the one, I am the one, I am the one, I am the one, I am the one, I am the one, I am the one, I am the one, I am the one, I am the one, I am the one, I am the one, I am the one, I am the one, I am the one, I am the one, I am the one, I am the one, I am the one, I am the one, I am the one, I am the one, I am the one, I am the one, I am the one, I am the one, I am the one, I am the one, I am the one, I am the one, I am the one, I am the one, I am the one, I am the one, I am the one, I am the one, I am the one, I am the one, I am the one, I am the one, I am the one, I am the one, I am the one, I am the one, I am the one, I am the one, I am the one, I am the one, I am the one, I am the one, I am the one, I am the one, I am the one, I am the one, I am the one, I am the one, I am the one, I am the one, I am the one, I am the one, I am the one, I am the one, I am the one, I am the one, I am the one

0: grow together.
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2: Give me the just a moment, but let me tell you, it's not better than you. And like in the fun things life, let me tell you, it's not better than you. It's not better than you. I can do some more for the world. Chicken, it's not better, it's not better than you. Not better than you. I can travel for places.
3: Not bad.
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3: 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Not bad. Not bad. Not bad. Not bad. Not bad. Not bad. Not bad. Not bad. Not bad. Not bad. 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Not bad. Not bad. Not bad. Not bad. Not bad. Not bad. Not bad. Not bad. Not bad. Not bad. Not bad. Not bad. Not bad. Not bad. Not bad. Not bad. Not bad. Not bad. Not bad. Not bad. 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Not bad. Not bad. Not bad. Not bad. Not bad. Not bad. Not bad. Not bad. Not bad. Not bad. 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Not bad. Not bad. 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
1: Ladies and gentlemen, may I have your attention, please? 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

0: 636. 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
1: That's what I know.
0: It's all to you, let me say.

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You paid the price, just for me. 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We already on winning side. 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Yeah, my blessings multiply. 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
0: Time after time, I tried to do it my way. 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

To that teenager that lost all hope and think there's no way out, Jesus is the way maker. He's the truth and he's the light. He saved my life. And if he did it for me, he could do

2007, I found myself locked up in prison for the second time. I couldn't believe it. All I ever wanted to do was be successful. It was this guy I met in prison that shared something with me that changed my life forever. He told me about this man named Jesus. If I was to give up my life, I would be successful. He told me to come to church with him. They had church 7 days a week in prison. I knew about God. My mama kept me in church. My auntie kept me in church. So I went to church with him. The more I went, the more I started falling in love with Christ. I made him my personal Lord and Savior. I gave my life to Christ in prison. Thank you, Jesus. God's got a plan. Don't you worry. It's gonna be okay. All you got to do is pray. But he did it, hallelujah. Thank you, Lord, for saving me, Jesus. Thank you, Lord, hallelujah, Jesus. Thank you for saving me. You didn't have to do it, but you did. Hallelujah, thank you, Jesus, for saving me. Thank you, Jesus. Thank you for saving me, Lord. God's got a plan for your life. To that teenager out there that keep making bad choices, God's got a plan for your life. Don't you worry. Everything's gonna be okay.

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This is your

I got so much I can talk about. I got so much I can talk about. I got so much I can talk about. I don't have time to talk about you. There's always somebody talking about me. Really, I don't mind. They try to stop, stop my progress most of the time. Oh yeah. The mean things they say don't

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Really, I don't mind. They try to stop, block my progress most of the time. Yeah, yeah, yeah.

Listen, he robbed me in the morning. He robbed me in the new day. He robbed me in my song. I got so much I can talk about. I can talk about what you give me.

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0: 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Or what if they're through just to get me? 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

0: Listen, for everyone that's lost a loved one, this verse is for you. Listen, you may have lost some loved ones. Listen. But listen, just understand.
1: Just understand.
0: Hallelujah.
1: God makes up his face.
0: They're smiling.
1: And they're smiling down.
0: But listen, I know it still hurts. Listen, but
1: the pain that you felt
0: hurts so deep inside.
1: So deep inside.
0: And you ought to
1: answer.
0: But in the midst of it all, you survive. Thank you, Jesus. You survive. Listen, all the pain. But I'm so glad.
1: You survive.
0: Listen, you survive. It don't say
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0: Thank you, Lord. Thank you that by the grace.

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3: It's under J. Lee. 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

face on. 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

Yeah.

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All we do is complain. Then we leave without a trace. Oh, is that saying?

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This is Pastor Gary Walker. 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I'm a licensed agent, and I have access to some of the lowest rates in the nation. Regardless of your health condition or age, no matter where you live in East Texas, tell family, friends, church members, I can help you. So don't put it off. 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

0: I follow you. 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

0: Everybody about to know about.
1: Everybody about to know. We was with that action, but we glad we let it go. Keep the theme my highest when I kept my spirit low. They know we don't need care about who doubt. I listen to God, now we getting moved out. And then

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1: Yeah, let me take it back so they get it. Talking 2013, if we get into specifics. Me and Portia, we was linking, trying to hit them with the spirit. It was one day on the beat, back then they was sleep. Now you know it's time to eat, yeah.

0: When is this beat? 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
1: All right, y'all. 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
1: When you think you're having it bad, can you imagine nails being driven through your feet? Can you imagine nails being driven through your feet? When we think about those things that we're constantly struggling with, and we're constantly running into a brick wall, can you imagine Jesus asking us this question? Come on, sing this with me, y'all.
2: Can you imagine how I live?
1: When I died so you might live.
2: When I died so you might live.
1: Can you imagine all the pain they put me
2: through?
1: But I thought you were worthy of a sacrifice. I bled and died to
2: save.
1: And I have the scars to prove it. Can you imagine?

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1: And when the load gets too heavy for you, we say, take my yoke upon you.

waters. 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When we see him in Gethsemane, would you imagine that someone who wept on God raised up Lazarus, cast out the devils and the demons? Would you imagine that he would get to Gethsemane and be broken? After he had stopped the death dirge that was going on to the widow of Nain, can you imagine someone who's turned water into wine would get to Gethsemane and then say, "Father, let this cup pass." How many times have you been in line when you said, "Lord, do I have to go through this? I've been through this, I've been through that, I've been through the other, but now do I really have to go through being discarded or abandonment or being forsaken or being talked about or the loss of loved ones or families or jobs or things that are very significant to us? Sometimes it seems to battle to the heart or to start to do something good and to be evil spoken of. Sometimes we get in a quandary in life, and that quandary has a tendency to eclipse our good. 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Have you not been there? 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You're being broken so you can touch somebody, broken so you can heal somebody, broken so you can pick somebody up. You're being broken so you can bring somebody out. Broken so you can establish a life. Broken so you can say, if he did it for me, he can do it for you. 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

Stay walking with Christ where it's gritty. And you know we gotta feed all the needy. 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Y'all better repent for your sins and turn to Christ before your life ends. 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

God pay for me faithfully. 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
1: God, I don't know why you love me, but I'm glad you did.
2: Oh, you saved my life when I was a mess. 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You spoke to me, said I was your own. Said you'd never leave me alone. And I'll spend my whole life trying to pay

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1: for you in death.

0: never left. You were always there. You never left. You were always there. You never left. God, my friend, you never left. You were always there. You never left.
1: Never left.
0: So glad you were there.
1: Always there.
0: You said in your word,
1: never left.
0: You would be right there.
1: Always there.
0: When I was down and out, couldn't see my way.
1: Always there.
0: When I felt like giving
1: never
0: up,
1: left.
0: You said it would be okay.
1: Always there.
0: Cried myself
1: never left.
0: To sleep so many
1: always
0: nights.
1: There.

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1: 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No matter what you're going through in your life tonight, cast your cares on the Lord, for He cares for you. 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

walking with Christ where it's gritty. And you know we gotta feed all the needy. 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
1: Let me see you clap, clap, clap, clap, clap. 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
2: 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We love you today, and we pray today in Jesus' name.

Yeah, it's under J. Lee. We're fired for hire on the track. Back again. Don't quit. Come on.

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0: Não, quer ouvir?
1: Tem. 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
2: I had a hop on these beats cause it's really so hard and it's been on my mind.
1: Yeah.
2: I just been up in the cut trying to clean up my soul before I'm out of time. I'm trying to be with my God up in heaven up on it while

0: I really be chilling, I do it for fun. I lift up his name, I don't do it for nothing. His word is my weapon, I don't need a gun. They telling me, hey, do you know you the one? How we competing, I'm blessing, I'm favored. A child of a king, so I already won. I want a nun, still want a one. Graciously made, I can be in the sun. Take me through the, I'm trying to go to the spot. Take me through the, that other place where you too hot. Take me through the, I open the door when he knocks. I'm trying to hear well done. I ain't trying to get kicked out the spot.
1: Nah.
0: Don't throw your hands in the air. If you got faith and you really don't care.
1: Don't throw it.
0: Don't throw your hands in the air. If Jesus say Jew and your heart make fear.
1: Don't throw it.
0: Don't throw your hands in the air. If you got faith and you really don't care.
1: Don't care.
0: Hey. If you trying to hear well done, throw your hands in the air. Take us through there. We trying to go to the spot.
1: Heavy.
0: Take us through there. That other place when you too hot.
1: Hell.
0: Take us through there. We ain't trying to be where he not.
1: Nah.
0: We trying to hear well done. We ain't trying to get kicked out of the spot. Gonna throw your hands in the air. If you got faith and you really don't care.
1: Don't throw it.
0: Gonna throw your hands in the air. Jesus say Jew and your heart make fear.
1: Don't throw it.
0: Gonna throw your hands in the air. If you got faith and you really don't care.
1: Don't care.
0: Gonna throw your hands in the air. If Jesus say Jew and your heart make fear.
1: Yeah.
0: Big G-O-D, not the little one.
1: Yeah.
0: Big Jesus.
1: Hey.
0: I love this beat, y'all. I had to do one for the believers.
1: Go.
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Oh, Lord, I'm asking for a brand new start. Listen, y'all, I'm getting better every day. So please don't throw me away. God is working on me. Work on my heart. I need heart surgery. God, I need to work on my mind. God, I need you to clean me up inside. Wash me through.

0: is what we gon' do. Oh, yes, she is. Love is what we gon' do. I'm to the know tonight. Yeah. God is working on me. I don't always get it right. Sometimes I'm a trip in the wall. But God's love keep on lifting me higher. God is. Let me tell you this right here. He's not through with me yet. He's still working on me. Oh, can't you see? And I'm doing it. So please be patient with me. Oh, can't you see? He's not through. Every test, every trial, it was all working to get me here.
1: He's not through with me yet.
0: So please, please, please be patient with me. Cause I want y'all to see. Don't blame Mr. Charlie. He's just a man, and he's doing the best he can. I got a long way to go, but I'm so glad God is taking me higher. So don't look at my right now. Just give me a little time. I'm gonna be better than ever. When God gets through,
1: working on me,
0: it's not over until God gets through. He's working on me. Let him work on you. I need a fresh start. Can you make me new? God is working on me. If you counted me out, you just can't count. Wait till you see me when I come out. Keep on. Everybody sing, God is. Be patient with me, cause I want y'all to see. I'm not what I ought to be, but thank God I'm not what I used to be. Created in a clean heart, every little experience. If you feel like me, you'll help me sing. See, God is working on me.

He's wonderful, counting that, that is what we call him. He's Mr. Quick.

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So now I understand. I can't believe it. To he's my fucking power. He's my fucking power. He's Mr. Quicker, Picker, I believe you when you call it. Nothing is too hard for him. And it's too hard for me. 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
5: Yeah, hello, man. Wait for it. 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

0: Everybody about to know.
1: Everybody about to know. 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He took me my highest when I kept my spirit low. They know we don't need care about who knows.

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We've been putting in this work. When you talk this big and your wins this big, everybody about to know about it. Yeah, let me take it back so they get stuck in 2013. If we're getting too specific, me and Portia, we was slinking trying to hit them with the spirit. It was one day on the beat, back then they was sleep. Now you know it's time to eat. Yeah, it's not the vision in the building.

0: everybody about to know about it.
1: Yeah.

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Where did life come from? Tell me how did you exist? By relationship. Yeah, it's more than just religion. Get up out your feelings. You know I stand on business. Running laps around the devil like I work at LA Fitness. How they talk about the goodness of God, but not repentance. You did not me down, but I'ma keep getting up, I'm relentless. Y'all keep full of gentleness, I'm full of the Holy Spirit, spitting scripture. Nah, I use money to tie, no more tipping strippers. You people seem to be surprised I made it out of system. I glory to God, but I never dip my victim. And I'ma keep spreading his name till they get it.

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1: Hello, East Texas. 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

was crazy.

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Listen. 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I can talk about peace. I can talk about what he did for me.

0: before, when I get off work, I would grab a couple of drinks with my friends. 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I had a smart start device in my vehicle. I needed to blow into it every time to start my car. I was embarrassed, so I would duck down or hide so no one would see me.
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0: You know we keep it all in the family, baby. 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
1: that's me.
0: If it's good to you, let me hear you say,
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0: stomp your feet. 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

0: 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If you know, you know. If you don't, it's time you did. Alicia's
1: Whatever
0: Food for the Soul, where every
1: I
0: plate
1: feels
0: like
1: home. One more time, I already have it! I have the power
2: to speak in existence. God has
1: with my mouth and my mind.
2: My soul and my heart.
1: I pull down prosperity.
2: Prosperity.
1: Even though I

And even though I can't see it, I still believe that there's more. And so I speak.

0: Somebody come up here. Here we go. Have your way. Have your way. Lord be glorified. Lord be glorified. Lord be glorified. Have your way. Have your way. Just be glorified. Just be glorified.
1: Just be glorified.
0: In my life. In my life.
1: Lord be glorified
0: in my life,
1: in my life,
0: in my life.
1: Be glorified,
0: be glorified,
1: be glorified.
0: Do what you want to do,
1: do what you want to do.
0: Be glorified,
1: be glorified.
0: Just be glorified.

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Same unforgettable flavor, same love, same soul. If you know, you know. If you don't, it's time you did. Alicia's Food for the Soul, where every plate feels like home.

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1: You're not a natural being.
0: Come on, talk to me today.
1: Having a spiritual experience, but you're a spiritual being. 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
0: Any witnesses out there?
1: You're not a natural being.
0: Oh, yeah.
1: Having a spiritual experience, but you're a spiritual being.
0: Having what?
1: Living this natural experience.
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1: We gonna take you back to the 80s. Make some noise, y'all. 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Hey. 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

Listen, y'all, I'm getting better every day. 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God is working on me. 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

0: Listen, for everyone that's lost a loved one, this verse is for you. Listen, you may have lost some loved ones in sickness. But listen, just understand.
1: Just understand.
0: Hallelujah.
1: God makes for his face.
0: Yes, ma'am.
1: And there's

But listen, I know it still hurts. Listen, but the pain hurts so deep inside. And you often ask.

0: But I'm so glad.
1: You survived.
0: Listen, you survived.
1: You survived.
0: Thank you, Lord. Thank you that by the grace

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I want you to open your mouth and give God some praise. Come on, listen to Fire, tell him.

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And for every valley that he brought you through. Come on, you survive. Listen, after all that you've been through, say,

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I came to know.

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0: like girls, they never seen that you. So the day will come when I'll be in your shoes. If they hate you, I know they'll hate me too.
1: Don't they know that I am just a man? Scheming on my name and I don't even know who they are. Funny when your name is in demand. They don't give you flowers till you laying in the grave.
2: Hold on, pay me, you're my innocence. 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System wanna break a gun and take my dividends. System wanna see me lying in truck or put me in the pen. Systematic how I went and did it like I had to have it. Even though I knew my chances lower than the batting average. Swinging for the fences, the defenses, I was running base. Even when I run my place, I still make it home safe.

0: out, they'll hate me too.
1: Don't they know that I am just a man? But they don't give you flowers till you laying in the grave.
2: Ain't no moving backwards even when they stab me in the back. I kept it moving as the few that separate me from the pack. I'm only ever in two places, in my lab or in my bag. I took the dagger from my back to go back at them. God said, hold up, vengeance is never mind. I had my foot on their neck, I said, never mind. Devil forever lies. I had a battle with victory every time. How you defeat a man that was created by him or the

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Cause if they turned away from you

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0: do. 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
1: Tell me
0: what to do.
1: Please tell me.
0: Tell me what to do.
1: Tell me what to do, Lord.
0: Tell me what to do.
1: Please, Lord.
0: Tell me what to say.
1: Tell me what to say.
0: Tell me what to say.
1: When I open my mouth.
0: Tell me what to say.
1: I want you to tell me.
0: Tell me what to say.
1: I'll go.
0: Tell me where to go. Go.
1: Where you want me to go.
0: Tell me where to go.
1: Please tell me.
0: Tell me where to go.
1: Please tell me.
0: Tell me where to go.

0: Yeah. Jesus is Lord. He's the Lord of lords and the King of kings. Come on, sing it with us, say.
1: Jesus is Lord.
2: Jesus is Lord.
1: He's Lord of lords.
2: He's Lord of lords.
1: Jesus is Lord.
2: Jesus is Lord.
1: Forever.

Yeah.

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0: Hey, yo, man, what is that?
1: Woke up this morning, I got up and prayed. 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
0: that you would never.

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1: forever.
0: Yeah,
1: if you love and love around me,
0: I will worship you forever.
1: I will worship you
0: forever.
1: I do love you.
0: I'ma tell the whole world about you.

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Picked me up out of my distress. You spoke to me, said I was your own. Said you'd never leave me alone. And I'll spend my whole life trying to pay

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0: know I don't always do the right thing, Lord. What kind of love? What kind of love is this? You've been there for me. Thank you for being there for me. You never left me. You were always there. You never left me. You were always there. You never left me. God, you're there. You never left me. You were always there. You never left me. So glad you were there.
1: Always there.
0: You said in your word,
1: never left.
0: You would be right there.
1: Always there.
0: When I was down and out,
1: never left.
0: Couldn't see my way.
1: Always there.
0: When I felt like giving
1: never
0: up,
1: left.
0: You said it would be okay.
1: Always there.
0: Cried myself
1: never left.
0: To sleep so many
1: always
0: nights.
1: There.

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2: This is the Examine Yourself radio broadcast. The Bible says every Christian must keep their soul under surveillance that they might meet the conditions so that we can say we are relying on Jesus Christ. 2 Corinthians chapter 13, verse 5. We endeavor through this ministry to challenge every Christian to take a step up from wherever they are in their walk with Jesus Christ. Amen. Now
3: and
2: to the message.
3: What happened was, once they brought Stephen up before the court, let's say, amen, before the priest, praise God, Stephen, praise God, started running down the history, praise God, and it turns out, praise God, when we got to the end, that's where it's at. Look at verse 51.

and uncircumcised in heart and ears, ye do always resist the Holy Ghost, as your fathers did, so do you. Which of the prophets have not your fathers persecuted? And they have slain them which showed before of the coming of the Just One, of whom ye have been now the betrayers and murderers, who have received the law by the dispensation of angels and have not kept it. When they heard these things, they were cut to the heart, and they gnashed on him with their teeth. But he, being full of the Holy Ghost, looked up steadfastly into heaven and saw the glory of God and Jesus standing on the right hand of God, and said, Behold, I see the heavens open and the Son of Man standing on the right hand of God. Then they cried out with a loud voice and stopped their ears and ran upon him with one accord and cast him out of the city and stoned him. And the witnesses laid down their clothes at a young man's feet, whose name was Saul. And they stoned Stephen, calling upon God, and saying, Lord Jesus, receive my spirit. And he kneeled down and cried with a loud voice, Lord, lay not this sin to their charge. And when he had said this, he fell asleep. Amen. Praise the Lord. Stephen was the first true martyr, praise God, after, praise God, Jesus died. And the reason, I'm going to say the same thing, the reason that he could do what he did, praise God, is because he was full of faith, amen, and the Holy Ghost, amen. See, that is the key. See, you know, Paul said over there in Philippians, those things that you have heard, and learn and see and receive of me, do. Amen. That word do is practice. Amen. See, we've got to practice this faith. Amen. We've got to practice relying on Christ. We've got to aware ourselves, praise God, of every situation and circumstance that comes up, praise God, and make sure, praise God, that what we want to do in that situation or circumstance is rely on Christ, praise God, and not move forward, praise God, in any situation or circumstance without the thought of what do I need to be doing, praise God, so that my reliance, praise God, is on Christ in this situation. Amen. And in that way, praise God, the day will come, praise God, when we realize, praise God, that we are full of faith. That word full, praise God, means to be complete. Amen. Complete, praise God, in faith. Amen. Now, you know, of those seven, praise God, men that the Bible says that the apostles, praise God, or the other disciples chose, praise God, to wait tables. Amen. The only other one, praise God, that was ever mentioned again, praise God, was Philip. Amen. So after, praise God, Stephen, praise God, was stoned to death, praise God, it says in verse 8, and Saul, amen, was consenting unto his death. And at that time there was a great persecution against the church, which was at Jerusalem, and they were all scattered abroad through the regions of Judea and Samaria, except the apostle. Amen. And devout men carried Stephen to his burial and made great lamentation over him. As for Saul, he made havoc of the church, entering into houses and hauling men and women, committing them to prison. Therefore, they were scattered abroad

Therefore, they that were scattered abroad went everywhere preaching the word. So as a result, praise God, of Stephen's death. Amen. And then what Paul did was wreaking havoc, praise God, on the church. Amen. The disciples scattered. Amen. And Philip, it says in verse 5, went down to Samaria and preached Christ, praise God, unto them. It says in verse 6, and the people with one accord gave heed unto those things which Philip spake, hearing and seeing the miracles which he did. For unclean spirits, crying with loud voices, came out of many that were possessed with them, and many taken with palsies, and they that were lame were healed. And there was great joy, praise God, in the city. Amen. So Philip, praise God, a man full of faith, and the Holy Spirit. See, okay. Let me just say this now. God is blessed. Nothing less of us. Amen. That's a point. If there's a point to this, that's what it's going to be. Amen. God is blessed. Nothing less than us. There's some kind of way, somewhere down the line, we got the notion, praise God, that healings and miracles and signs, praise God, and wonders, praise God, are beyond our reach, are beyond our grasp. It's something that God is not expecting of us, amen, in this day and age. But maybe only a few, amen. No, he expects that of all of us. Amen. He has enabled us, praise God, to be sharers, praise God, in the inheritance of the saints in life. That's what the Bible says, praise God. And part of the inheritance, praise God, that we have, praise God, is the power, praise God, of the name of Jesus, praise God, to do the works, praise God, even that Jesus did when he was down here on earth. The Bible says over in 1 John that we should walk even as he walked. Amen. That word walk means to tread all about, to walk at large, especially as proof of ability. Because I can. Amen. That's what I should do. Amen. And God expects nothing less. Now, okay, let me put it like this. Let me say it right now. Now, I don't know. Let me ask a question. Praise God. Does it have anything to do with sin piling up in our lives? Amen. Chances are, it does. Because the Holy Spirit said, stay forgiven and obey instantly. Amen. See, I'm just nearly convinced. The more I think about it, and I should be already convinced, matter of fact, I'm just going to say that I am, that's it right there. Stay forgiven and obey instantly. Amen. If you're going to move anything up on the top of your priority list, if you're going to change the order at all of things that you know you need to be doing, you need to move those two up to the top. Stay forgiven and obey instantly. Amen. It says, but a certain man, praise God, in verse 9, called Simon, which before time in the same city used sorcery and bewitched the people of Samaria, giving out that himself was some great one, to whom they all gave heed, from the least to the greatest, saying, this man is the great power of God. And to him they have regard. Because that of long time he had bewitched them with sorcery. But when they believed Philip, preaching the things concerning the kingdom of God in the name of Jesus Christ, they were baptized, both men and women. Then Simon himself believed also. And when he was baptized, he continued with Philip and wondered, beholding the miracles and signs of which were done. Now, you know, just to put it plainly, just to put it simply, you have to say it like this.

0: a regular guy. Amen. He was just a regular guy. Well, what did he have going for him? He was full of faith and the Holy Ghost. Amen. He was full of faith. He was complete in his reliance on Christ. Let me put it like that. Amen. He was complete in his reliance on Christ. And he was full, praise God, of the Holy Ghost. Amen. Now, I'm going to say it like this. Praise God. I'm just giving it as I get it. Praise God. The reason that Philip was full of the Holy Ghost. Amen. Because he stayed forgiven. Amen. See, it's just a matter of deduction. Amen. If you know God and you know how he is, praise God, and you know that he's not gonna be where sin is. Amen. And if I don't stay forgiven, and I got sin piling up in my life, amen, then how can I be full of the Holy Ghost? Amen. It's just not going to add up. It's just not going to add up. You can try, but you're going to be wrong. That addition ain't going to work right there. Amen. You can't have sin. Amen. You can't have sin piled up in your life and be full of the Holy Ghost. So what happened was, with the apostles, praise God, in verse 14, of which were at Jerusalem, heard that Samaria received the word of God, and they sent Peter and John down there. They sent Philip some backup. Amen. They sent Philip some backup. Amen. It says who, talking about Peter and John, when they would come down, prayed for them that they might receive the Holy Ghost. For as yet he was fallen upon none of them, only they were baptized in the name of Jesus, the Lord Jesus. Then laid their hands on them, and they received, praise God, the Holy Ghost. So Peter and John came down here, praise God, and Philip had baptized them. Philip had baptized them. But when Peter and John came down there, they prayed for him that they might receive the Holy Ghost. Amen. It says in verse 18, when Simon saw that he was laying on his hands, the Holy Ghost was given, he offered them money, saying, give me this power, that on whosoever I lay hands, he may receive the Holy Ghost. Now you got to know that Simon is trying to get some spit going for himself. He done had him for which already.
1: In your face, all over the place.
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We don't

0: Thank you, Lord.
1: Thank you for that change, Lord.
0: Thank you, Lord.
1: Thank you for that change, Lord.
0: Thank you, Lord.
1: Thank you for that change, Lord.
0: You didn't change.
1: Thank you for that change, Lord.
0: You remained the same.
1: Thank you for that change, Lord.
0: And we're so grateful to you, Jesus.
1: Thank you for that change, Lord.
0: Oh, thank you, Lord.
1: Thank you for that change, Lord.

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This is the remix. I got it all back. He struck. The Lord said that you will surely recover everything that was taken from you. Come on, drop it. To you, it belongs to you.

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My God, goodness. 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

0: When I get off work, I would grab a couple of drinks with my friends, and the day I got my DWI, I was driving around from bar to bar. I was going too fast and hit a U-Haul truck. The DWI cost me around $12,000 with lawyer and court costs. I had a smart start device in my vehicle. I needed to blow into it every time to start my car. I was embarrassed, so I would duck down or hide so no one would see me.
1: 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Drive sober. No regrets. 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

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He saved my life. And if he did it for me, he could do it.

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I couldn't believe it. All I ever wanted to do was be successful. It was this guy I met in prison that shared something with me that changed my life forever. He told me about this man named Jesus. 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He told me to come to church with him. They had church 7 days a week in prison. I knew about God. 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I made him my personal Lord and Savior. I gave my life to Christ in prison.

0: be okay. All you have to do is pray. And he'll make a way. God got a plan.
1: You didn't have to do it.
0: But he did it. Hallelujah.
1: Thank you, Lord,
0: for saving me, Jesus. Thank you, Lord. Hallelujah, Jesus. Thank you for saving me. You didn't have to do it, but you did. Hallelujah. Thank you, Jesus.

got a plan for your life. If he came for Joseph, he'll do it for you. To that prostitute, I just let her body to make ends meet, to feed her kids. God's got a plan for your life. 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To that teenager out there that keep making bad choices, God's got a plan for your life. Don't you worry, everything's gonna be okay.

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Where would you be at? Three times!

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I mean, know he's a good dog. Come on, put your hands up.

Your power to your son, you set us free.

Stay walking with Christ where it's gritty. And you know we gotta feed all the needy. 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

Faithfully, if you worried, then pray for me. 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
1: Can you imagine how I feel
0: when I died so you might live?
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0: But I thought you were worthy of a sacrifice. I bled and died to save. And I have the scars to prove it. Can you imagine?

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You ain't doing what I do, you still banging that screw. 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Still dipping, showing love in the club. I done flipped the script, I'm showing love for a book. I done went and put card on the score, now I'm bringing the door. Can't be coming with your boy unless

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We thank you for your covering mercy. We thank you for your hand of protection all around us. We know that when the enemy comes in like a flood, you lift up our standard. No weapon formed against us shall ever prosper. Come on, Pastor.

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1: Yep. Whatever happened yesterday doesn't get to control what happens today. It's a new day.

0: from the Shady Grove Church of Christ with your host, Brother Woodrow Wilson. And now, here's your host, Brother Woodrow Wilson.
1: Christ coming your way this morning. And we are, well, we are honored and we are delighted. We are thankful. We are honored because of you, our audience. We thank you so much for tuning us in this morning. And we hope this will, everything is well with you this morning, and hope this will be a great day for you. And if you are able and not shut in, we hope that you will be able to get out from this well this morning to worship your Creator. The Shady Grove Church of Christ is always honored and thankful to those who have chosen to spend this time with us this morning. And we are grateful. Now, you know where the Shady Grove Church of Christ is if you live in this area. And we would invite you to visit with us at any time. You're very special to us. I've honored us. We'd be delighted to have you come be with us at any time. The Bible school is each Sunday morning at 10 a.m., worship at 11 a.m., and 6 p.m. We'd be glad to have you at any time. You are our special guest. We'd be glad to have you. And we are thankful to you and Almighty God, for it is He who has made it possible for us to be able to communicate with you this morning. Now, let me tell you why we're here. We're here for the purpose of proclaiming the gospel of Jesus Christ. We believe with all our heart that Jesus Christ is indeed the Son of God. We believe that He came into this world, lived, suffered, bled, and died for our sins. We believe that the Christian life, the way of the Christian, is the very best way to get all as much as possible out of life. If we want to get the most out of life, we believe that the Christian way is the way. So that's why we're here, to proclaim the gospel of Jesus Christ. And we are thankful that you chose to be with us this morning. Before we go any further, let's go to our Heavenly Father in prayer, will you? It's a privilege that God has given us. Insignificant, fallible, imperfect humans, weak, sinful human being like us, God has made it possible

that we can approach His great throne of mercy and prayer, the great holy God, and made it possible that we. So let's take advantage of this great opportunity that God has given us. Will you bow with me in prayer if you can? Our gracious and loving Heavenly Father, the Father of our Lord and Savior Jesus Christ, the giver of every good and perfect gift. Oh, we are so thankful that you made it possible that we can communicate with you by prayer this morning. We thank you for the many blessings of life that you have so liberally and bountifully bestowed upon us. We are thankful that for Jesus Christ, the only begotten Son, who came into this world, lived, suffered, bled, and died for our sins. We are thankful for our listeners, our audience. We're thankful that they were chosen to study your holy and divine word with us this morning. We pray your blessing upon them, individually and collectively. We pray for, Father, those who have special needs this morning, those who are sick and shut in, those who are confined to the homes and the hospitals, the convalescent homes. Those who are confined to their wheelchairs, and you know them, Heavenly Father. Those who have special needs this morning, whose hearts may be broken because of the loss of loved ones and friends, have mercy upon them and give them the comfort that they deserve. Now, we acknowledge, Heavenly Father, that we are, so many times we fall short of the standard you set for our life. We literally miss the mark with our life. We ask you to we recognize this is sin, and we ask you to forgive us of our sin and help us to be more like your Son, Jesus Christ. These are the blessings we thank you for, and ask in the name of your Son, our Savior. Amen. Again, this is Ken Goldsecretite coming your way with Joe Wilson, the speaker, and you are listening. Keep it here, don't move it. You are tuned to KHEF, that's 104.5. FM, and that's in Jefferson, Texas. So keep it here. We're going to talk to you this morning about the gospel of Jesus Christ, because Jesus is, and He commanded us, go preach the gospel to every creature. He that believes is baptized shall be saved. Jesus said in Matthew 7:21, not everyone that said unto me, Lord, Lord, shall enter into the kingdom of heaven, but he that doeth the will of my Father, which is in heaven. So we are here to proclaim not ourselves as human beings, and not any other man's philosophy. We are here to preach the gospel of Jesus Christ, or to teach the gospel of Jesus Christ, that Jesus Christ came into this world, lived, suffered, bled, and died by our sin. And we believe, I've said this before and I'll say it again, we believe, in fact we are convinced, that the Christian life is the very best way that people can live. I believe that with all my heart. I believe that with all my heart. Now, this morning, I want to invite your attention to the 27th chapter of Acts, the Acts of the Apostles. Here, the Apostle Paul and others found themselves out in the sea in the middle of a storm. And Paul writes about this in Acts 27, verse 22. Paul said, and now I exhort you to be of good cheer, for there shall be no loss of any man's life among you, but you're going to lose the ship. Keep in mind, they've been in this terrible storm out to sea. Try to imagine yourself being out in this terrible storm out in the middle of the sea, and nothing like they were going to be destroyed. They all thought they were going to lose their lives. But Paul, the apostle of Jesus Christ, stood up one morning and said, and now I exhort you, be of good cheer. Don't worry, for there shall be no loss of any man's life among you. We're going to lose the ship, but nobody's going to lose their life. Don't you know that was good news to them? That was aboard that ship. I knew it would have been to me. And then verse 23, Paul tells them why he can give them this good news. How he knows that no man will lose his life. Here's what Paul said, verse 23. For there stood by me this night the angel of God. That's a messenger from God. That's how I know we're not going to be lost. There stood by me this night an angel of God, whose I am, or I like that expression. Paul said,

I belong to God. He might do too. The God I serve, I belong to him too. And if you're a child of God, you belong to him too. Paul said, for there stood by me this night, the angel of God, the messenger of God stood by me. Then he said, whose I am and whom I serve. Oh, I love that. I love that verse. Because I'm an imitator of Paul and other great apostles who and other great Christians who strive to serve the Lord. Paul said, I belong to him and I serve him. You can't beat that. Paul said, I belong to him and I serve him. Let me read it to you again. That's good reading there. It's interesting and good. Paul said, for thou stood by me this night, the angel of God, whom I am and whom I serve. Are you serving it? I ask you a question. And I ask my own simple question. Paul said in 2 Corinthians, the same Paul, guided by the Holy Spirit in 2 Corinthians chapter 13, verse 5, he told those Christians and members of the 35th band in Corinthians, he said, examine yourself and see if you're in the faith. So he called upon us today. Are you serving the Lord? Am I serving the Lord? Who's I am? Now in verse 24. What did the angel say to you, Paul? He says, fear not, Paul. I'm reading verse 24. He said, fear not, Paul. You must be brought before Caesar. He was going down there to be tried before Caesar. And God has given thee all them that sail with you. He said, don't be afraid, Paul. That's what the message said. Don't be afraid, Paul. You're going down before Caesar to be tried by him. But God has given you all them that sail. In other words, nothing's going to happen to those that are sailing with you. Stay with me now. Because here's verse 25, and this is where we're going to look. He said, wherefore, therefore, sir, Paul is talking to the groom, therefore, because of what the angel have told me, of what God's angel have told me, wherefore, be of good cheer, for I believe God, Paul said, that it shall be even as it was told me. Well, that's what I want to talk to you about this morning, because I'm like Paul. I believe God. I believe it shall be just as he has said. And so what I'm saying this morning to you, and I want you to be with me for a while, if you, because this is good for all of us. What I'm saying to you this morning, I'm going to tell you what I believe and why I believe it. Now, everybody have a right to believe what they want to believe, you see. But what's the standard? You know, do we measure our belief by? No. So I'm going to tell you what I believe. And if I could just tell you, if I just tell you I believe it because I'm Woodrow and I'm smarter than you and this, that, and the other, well, you don't have to pay me no attention. I know I wouldn't pay nobody else. But if I tell you why I believe it, then maybe we should listen to each other. I'm going to tell you what I believe and why I believe. And I'm going to give you book, chapter, and verse why I believe what I believe. Wherefore, be of good cheer. For I believe God that it shall be even as he has told me. Like I said, like Paul, I believe God. I believe it shall be just as God said. In 2 Corinthians chapter 5, Paul says, we live, we walk by faith and not by sight. So what I am living by faith. And all children of God are. Wilson, why you got, how did you come by this faith? Well, the book says, Romans chapter 10, verse 17, faith come by hearing the word of God. So I got my faith by believing the word of God. Because God has spoken. I believe it. God has spoken. He has revealed himself in the book. If God said it, I believe it. If God said it, it's true. If God had not said it, it cannot be of faith. If God said it, I believe it. That sells it. So when I tell you what I believe, I'm going to tell you why I believe it. And you have a right to do the same thing. Everybody has this right. Because someday, listen to me, will you? Someday, you all will stand before God. I'll be there too. And I'll have

to give an account of what I'm saying to you this day. And I'll also have to give an account of the way I've conducted myself on this earth. So what I'm telling you, I believe it because God said it. God said it, I believe it, and that settles it. Now, we need to make up our mind. Now, those of you who are listening to me, who understand that you need to obey the Lord, you need to make up your mind. How long halt you between two opinions? If the Lord be God, follow him. But if Satan, follow him. 1 Kings chapter 18, verse 21. Jesus said, you either follow me or you are against me. So we got to make up our mind. What I believe and why I believe. Let me tell you something. Let me tell you what I believe. Number one. I accept Jesus Christ as the Son of God. That's what I believe. I'm going to tell you why I believe it. I accept Jesus Christ as the Son of God. I believe that Jesus Christ was, when he came to this earth, over 2,000 years ago, and lived on this earth approximately 33 years, he was crucified on the cross for my sin and your sin. I believe that. And after 3 days, God raised him from the dead. I believe that with all my heart. The book said it. I believe God. I believe that Jesus Christ was in him. I remember, why do you believe that Jesus Christ is the Son of God? Because God said it. In Matthew chapter 3, when John the Baptizer was baptized in the Jordan, and Jesus went down and demanded John should baptize him, John said, no, I don't need to baptize you. I need to be baptized of you. I'm paraphrasing that. You read it in Matthew chapter 3. Jesus said, suffer to be so, John, permitted to be so. The Bible says that John baptized Jesus Christ. And when Jesus came up out of the water, a voice spoke from heaven. What did he say? He said, this is my beloved Son in whom I am well pleased. That's why I believe that Jesus Christ is the Son of God. God said it. I believe it in that self. So I believe with all my heart. I believe that he is God with us. I accept. I'm trying to tell you what I believe and why I believe it. Because it will affect our lives. I accept without reservation the miraculous conception and virgin birth of Jesus Christ. I repeat, I accept without reservation the miraculous conception of Jesus Christ and his virgin birth. I believe it because the Bible said in Isaiah chapter 7, a virgin shall conceive and bring forth a son. His name shall be called Emmanuel, a virgin. It haven't happened since. It won't happen anymore. The Son of God came as a virgin. A miraculous conception. Mankind had nothing to do, human being had nothing to do with the conception of Jesus Christ. His virgin birth. He was born of a virgin. Mary was a virgin. I believe that. God entered into this world as a baby. That's the book. That's why I believe God is not as a conquering king that he was, but as a baby. And my friend, that's what I believe with all my heart. That's why I'm called a Christian. I'm a follower of Jesus Christ. I'm a disciple. I'm a learner of Jesus Christ. And hopefully you are too. And if you're not, hopefully when you understand God's word, you too will become a follower of Jesus Christ. I believe that God entered into this world as a baby. I believe that he lived on this earth approximately 33 years. He was crucified and finally died for our sin. The Bible says, Hebrews chapter 2 and verse 9, that it tasted death for every man. I believe that. Oh, my heart. Somebody said, he died for us that we might live for him. He died for the sins of the world. He died for your sin. Well, how you know, Wilson? How you know? Why do you believe it, Wilson? The Bible said it. Luke 19, Jesus said himself, why did you come into this world, Jesus? Luke 19 and 10, Jesus said, I have come to seek and to save the lost. I believe it, because Jesus said it. He just came to save all of us sinners. You notice how he said, you sinners? I said, Jesus came into this world to save us sinners. He said, John chapter 10, verse 10, I have come that you may have life and have it abundantly. Well, now, let me tell you something right there, because sometimes people get that when Jesus talks about

an eternal life, an abundant life. He's talking about a life above the average. He's not talking about a long life, human life. He's not talking about quantity. He's talking about quality. You get the difference? Jesus said, I've come that you may have a better life. A life with a goal, a life with meaning, a life with aim, a life with fulfilling. That's why Jesus has come, that you may have a better life, that we all may have. That's what he said. I believe that. I believe that Jesus was born and lived on this earth approximately 33 years. I believe that we were crucified on the cross for our sins. And I believe, listen, I'm trying to tell you what I believe and why I believe it. I believe that he died on the cross for all of our sins. The Bible says that in Romans chapter 3, all have sinned. All have sinned. What is sin? Sin is the transgression of God's law. Sin is lawlessness. Sin is, Bible says, all that's all righteous and all that's not right is sin. James 4:17, that he that knoweth to do good, do it not to him, is sin. The Bible says, listen to me, will you listen? The Bible says, the wages of sin is death. In other words, we can live in sin, but the rest of the life and get paid off in eternal destruction. So I'm telling you what I believe and why I believe it, that the way that Jesus died to save me and you from our sin. Now, let me tell you what else I believe. Not only do I believe with all my heart that Jesus Christ is indeed the Son of God, not only do I believe that all guilty of transgressing God's law and all stand to in danger of losing our soul, Jesus, I'm going to preach this one of these days. Jesus asked the question one time, what did it profit, my brother, if a man should gain the whole world and lose his soul? Jesus tells us that there is a danger of losing our soul. So I believe, listen to me now, I'm going to tell you something else. I believe that God has a plan of pardon for our sin. I believe that God has a plan, P-L-A-N, a plan for us to get our sins forgiven. Did you understand what I said? This is important. I believe that God has a plan of pardon for all of us. A definite, specific plan. They have one plan. I better say that again because I don't think y'all are listening good. Because we hear people say, oh, you go your way and I go mine, one way if I did the other, all going to end up in the same place. That's not what the book says. I'm telling you why I believe what I do. I believe that God, I'm going to tell you what God's plan is because it's in the book. I believe that God has one plan for everybody must be saved by that one plan. Now, I know this sounds off base to you because you don't hear this kind of, but it's the truth. Not because Wilson said it, but because God said it, I believe it, and that settles it. God has a specific plan. All who accept God's plan will be saved from their sin, will be forgiven. God promised that. And all who reject God's plan, God said it, and I believe it, we will be lost. What is God's plan? Here it is. Repentance and remission of sin shall be preached in his name among all nations. Where do you find that? Luke 24, verse 47. Jesus said that repentance, I'm telling you, this is God's plan. Repentance and remission of sin should be preached in his name among all nations. What is the plan? Here is the plan. Are you listening? Don't you dare leave me now. I'm trying to tell you, not Wilson's plan, but God's plan. What is your plan, Lord, for being together, sins forgiven, become a child of God, be born again, being born from above? Here's God's plan. After Jesus Christ had been resurrected from the dead, you remember that. In Matthew chapter 28, Jesus said, you go therefore and teach all nations, baptizing them in the name of by the authority of the Father, Son, and the Holy Spirit, teaching them to observe all things. Everything I command you, and lo, I'm with you always to the end. That's God's plan. That's what we're trying to do, Carol. Go ye therefore and teach all nations.

0: and teach them what Jesus has done for them. Teach them who Jesus is. Go ye therefore and teach all nations, baptizing them in the name of the Father, Son, and Holy Spirit. Lord, I'm with you always. In the word, Jesus said, go preach the gospel. Matthew, Mark chapter 16. Go preach the gospel. That's what we're trying to do. What is the gospel? 1 Corinthians chapter 1, verse chapter 15, verse 1 through 4. The gospel is the good news, the good message, that Christ died for our sins, that he was buried, and God raised him from the dead. God wants everybody to know, everywhere to know, what Jesus has done for them and still doing for them. Jesus died for our sins. He was buried in Joseph's new tomb. God raised him. That's the good news, from the dead. Oh, well, what is the plan, Wilson? Well, his plan was demonstrated. He told us the plan. Am I going too fast? Let me slow down here. What is God's plan for salvation? We need to slow down so we can get this. What is God? I told you God had one plan. What is God's plan? God's plan that the gospel of Jesus Christ should be preached. Everybody should know that Jesus Christ died for their sins. And that it was told, and then this plan was demonstrated. He gave us an example in the second chapter back when people heard the gospel of Jesus Christ. When Peter preached the first gospel sermon, here's God's plan. Peter illustrated. When they heard Peter preach the death, burial, and resurrection of Jesus Christ, the people said, men and brethren, what shall we do? What's our plan? It's in Acts chapter 2. If Peter said, repent and be baptized, every one of you, that's Acts 2:38, here's the plan to get your sins forgiven. Repent and be baptized, every one of you, for the forgiveness of your sin, and you shall receive the gift of the Holy Spirit. That was the plan then. That was the plan now. It happened on the first Pentecost after the resurrection of Jesus Christ. He said, repent and be baptized. The Bible said about 3,000 did it that day. And Acts 2:47 said, the Lord added the same to the church. That was his plan then. Oh, you don't hear it much now when you listen to it over the radio and when you see it on television. People tell you all kind of foolish things. Most of them tell you, send me some money and that type of thing. They don't tell you God's plan. But this is it. Believe with all your heart that Jesus Christ is indeed the Son of God. Be willing to change. You'll have to be willing to change. That's what repentance means. That's what you mean, to change the direction of your life. And then you'll have to be baptized for the forgiveness of your sin. Bible said the Lord will forgive you and me of every sin I've ever committed. In the same process, he will add us to the church. In the church of the Lord, wreck out your soul, child. All my time, Father. I'm coming back next Sunday, and I'm going to talk about the same subject. Oh, you're such a good audience. I thank you so much for tolerating me this morning. I hope I've made the message clear to you. If not, contact me. Contact me, and let me help you if I can. And maybe you can help me. We all need to help each other. Thank you so much for tuning in. Tell your neighbors about this program. Let us hear from you. And if we can be of any service to you, let us know. Come back next Sunday morning and we'll try it again. You're such a good Lord. Thank you so very much.
1: Thank you.
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4: He will answer. He will hear your prayer. Only trust him. He will be right there. Now faithfully, all of your problems will be solved. He will deliver you when your trials come. No matter how great

He will be right there. My faith will be gone. All of your promise. He will deliver you. When the trials come, no matter how great, no matter how small, call his name, he will answer. Sometimes a burden gets so heavy and your way seems so unclear. Soon you will start wondering someone really can. But I know there's a man who you can always call. He is a wonderful counselor and he'll never let you fall. Any time of day, he's just a

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Just try it. 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That should never be a

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get a kind of scoopy. Cap about the blood, but I ain't got a suit. I'm New Orleans on my team going cuckoo. Holy Spirit only give a boop to the voodoo. Better rush out of church, well installed. In the parking lot, get it poppin' like my car. Lit, if you try to call the cops, don't bop. Even the police came and gave a break for the bop. On the 105 in my whip, we hot. 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

0: think I did it by myself. 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One time God, when I need him, he gon' come through. You ain't shining till you see him, what the sun do. 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
1: He was on time, he ain't never late, sure, and it's on time. I just had faith, that was alright. 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
2: Yeah. On the 105, I'm not with me. God, it was good to forget he got it. I took the wheel like a chauffeur, getting closer, ringing Christ at a concert. Yeah. Yeah. Yeah. Yeah. Yeah. Yeah. Yeah. Yeah. Oh.

0: with me. 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
1: It's time to go to church. Everybody, let's go.
2: It's time to go to church. Let's go.
0: God keep.
2: God keep. Don't take it away.
0: Yeah. God keep.

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Love!

0: 20 and 15. 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
1: Hello, East Texas. 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

you're ready. 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
1: said. When it's cold, we on the end, Craig Purdy and Matt Longview carry you warm up. Roger Stockley's worth a small extra lighter since we kind of can help take with just Huffman coming and warm you up. 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

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You know, this thing, get a hell. This thing ain't mad, but the dance. Hallelujah, so these hands. Christ is the type of Christ. You gon' live a lesson light. You, I'm a witch.

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1: So they would talk to everybody else in their eyes. I knew I could not see out of my eyes. And the school said, gave an eye test and said, tell your daddy you need eyeglasses. If he cannot afford them, bad if we're dark. If I told him he got eyeglasses, then I wouldn't tell him because I didn't want them to call me blind. So they said, you're going to take them down and we'll pay for your eyeglasses. And it was not going to have any eyeglasses and be no eyes. So I didn't tell him until I made it to high school and they did a test. They said, you need eyeglasses, the vision is all gone in that eye. And sure enough, because I was hard-headed and cared about what he said about me, this eye is messed up till today. Don't wait until it's too late. You need to call upon Jesus when he's near. You are asking for the things that you need. Don't wait too late. And sometimes you're working jobs and you know you need goggles. But you don't want to buy in goggles. No, you don't want to wear them. Job got the goggles. I don't want no goggles. But your cute self, you need to put some goggles on your eyes. Folks, I'm fly off in them. And then have high blood pressure. And we won't take medication. And the next thing you know, your head is swimming. Eyesight is bad. And your eyes are messed up. And diabetes. We know sometimes it's our fault. Because we know what we need is running sugar. And then can't see and holding on the wall, somebody driving around. Then we want to call on Jesus. Oh, yes, yes. It can be all. It's the truth. It's the ring of truth to that. Next verse in 4:8. Many of the people yelled at the mayor. And what they tell him, shut up, be quiet. God told him to tell you, folks will see you every day sitting by the side of the road. And they won't even see. They'll know that you're hurting. And they won't say a word. They know you need help and they won't lift their hands to give you a dime. But when you call on Jesus, they try to shut you up. Yeah. That's the time they want you to hug. You are not to listen to me. I hear static. I'm sorry. But the lesson says, but God makes on shout letter. Son David, have mercy on me. Cancel my third punishment. He should have told them, you shut up. You can see your mom. I can't see mine. And until I do, I know that Jesus is a healer. Deliver. I tell what I've done. The 49th verse, Jesus heard Bartimaeus. And he stopped. And he said, tell him to come here. If you want to stop Jesus,

Jesus in his tracks. All you got to do is call him. I encourage you to call him. So the people called Bartimaeus. They said, cheer up, come on, he's calling you. Double-minded, spiritually bipolar, wishy-washy, fun at church folks, who at one moment say to him, shut up, and at the next moment, they're saying, come on, cheer up, come on over. Folks will ignore you, they look down on you, but Jesus starts blessing you. The same people want to be your friends. Choose your friend carefully. Say at this point, you need to look at who your account. And keep saying, ask the right questions concerning them. Bartimaeus in his feet, threw aside his coat. He jumped up and came to Jesus. Jesus said, I tell you, stop trying to cover up. Make your confession to him. Repent. And God desires truth in your inward parts. You can't fool God. God already knows what you want. So why are you lying and then, well, all right. No, I don't need nothing. God has sent somebody your way. He'll bless you. And your prayer keeps you from accepting it. Oh, no, all right. It's okay. I need him here. God says, receive the help that he's been sending you. And then, the 51st verse. Jesus asked, what do you want me to do for you? He told me to tell you that you ought to tell him. And you ought to tell him all of it. Here, Marshall. Our one word system. See if you can turn that off for me, baby. My mouth is big. Here in Marshall, our water treatment system is all messed up. Some of the pumps are older than I am. And I'm 72. That's why I had trouble with water last. Pumps were broken. Every part of the system, from the raw water treatment plant to the little cattle to the treatment plant on 59, to the wastewater plant needs to be redone. And we're going to need your help with that. When I was going on field trips to see the different parts of the water treatment system, there was, well, I told everyone that took us on the field trip, but there was one I said, now, I'm having this brought before council because we need to redo everything. And when you stand before us, I want you to tell them everything. Tell it all, everything that you need. If you need a pump, if you need a screw, whatever you need, don't try to sugarcoat it. Tell them what you need so we can do something about this collapsed system, this aged system. There's no need having digital water meters and we can't get water to that. Hey! Does not make sense to me. We need the water. So tell it all. And sure enough, we're doing some things that have not been done over 72 years. They are in the works. We can get something done for God's people here in this city. I don't care who you are. You can be out on the street. They ain't calling on Jesus. It don't mean you ain't God's people. If he has his hands on you and his dad hands on you, because what you're doing is take you out here. You belong to him. The earth is Lord and fullness thereof. The cattle on a thousand hills belong to him. And what a Christ you showed, and God said, I was hungry. I will tell you.

can come to God for whatever you need. He's got it right there for you. Oh, yes, the Lord asked. He said, now, what do you want me to do for you? And Bartimaeus said, Lord, that I might receive my sight. All I want to do, I know I messed up, but God, I want to see. Jesus, Rabbi, I want to see. And Jesus said to him, go your way. Your faith has made you whole. Your faith has healed you. And I like this gospel. It says that immediately, at once, straightway, instantly, our Jesus, that action figure, man of action, had done a work on Bartimaeus, and the man could see. And not only could he see, but what I like about it is, Sister Mars, he followed Jesus down the road. Deliver me from people who get the miracles, who enjoy the blessings, who have a good job, who are healed in their bodies, and don't follow Jesus. The only follower of the fish and the loaves. But I tell you, it's something about the name Jesus. But may of his testimony, it's my testimony. I sought the Lord, and he heard, and he answered. If you sought the Lord, did he hear? The answer your pride. Bartimaeus can tell, said, shut up. He called him even no more. And that's what Jesus is saying to us today. If you got a need, you need to call Jesus, regardless of what folks say. Call Jesus. When we start calling Jesus, he will ease us. When we are sick and sad, sorrowful, and in sin, Jesus, when we just say, Jesus, he eats us, he touches us when we're blind and hurt and bereaved and brokenhearted. All you got to do is say, Jesus, and he will ease your pain. When you're heartless and helpless and hopeless, just say, Jesus, hallelujah, and he eats everything you're going through. Hate the body, do you? Like our Jesus, he leads us if we're following. One day I will sit and sin. Hold on, Jesus. Hallelujah. And he brought me in. Not just saved all. Made me whole. Touch my body. Told him to run on. Hey, nobody. Just like Jesus. Why don't you call Jesus? Say, Jesus. Jesus. Jesus. Jesus. Jesus. Nobody do us like Jesus. No other name like the name of Jesus. Hallelujah. In his name, amen. Hallelujah. Spiritually, let's wait on it. And then your time will come. The next reason, sometimes Jewish belief is correct. Sometimes there are demons and it's demonic activity. It might be in Acts 5 and 16, a spirit of enmity. And of all the people, and God healed them by casting devil out. So, Jane, the Lord said to me, there are some folks sick because of the spirit of unfairness. Yes, sometimes we are so angry with our kids, and we don't want to put our children. It's just eating us up.

0: Since the Erica told us today, and Sister Lakeisha, that we need a whole lot of junk out of us. Don't just worry about building a temple or a house, but we need to worry about this temple and clean this one up. How in the world can we not give our kids when we brought them into the world? They asked to come here. We had the fun out of them here. So it's our fault we ought to give when they do some things that they should not do. Oh, yes. So I don't know whether it was test, God's glory, or demonic activity, but I do know that for the man's thought, he needed mercy. So evidently, he believed the others believed that he was sick because of something that he had done wrong. And sometimes that's true. There was an infant man. Jesus said, take up your bed and walk. Go by faith. In John 5:14. And when the man came back later, Jesus told him, you can go and sin no more. That's our worst thing comes upon you. So there are times that we do some things that cause infirmities in our body. Bartimaeus said, have mercy on me. That's a confession tucked away right there. It's hidden between lines. What he was saying is blindness is my fault. And sometimes we mess up. I remember when I was a kid, they called you four eyes if you need eyeglasses. But when they talked about everybody else being four eyes and I could not see out of my eyes. And the school said, gave us eye tests and said, tell your daddy you need eyeglasses. If he cannot afford them, daddy for the dog. The father told me to get my eyeglasses. That wasn't going to cause I want them to call me four eyes. So they said, we're on the table group down there and we'll pay for your eyeglasses. And I was not going to have any eyeglasses and be four eyes. And so I've been telling. Until I made it to high school, and they did a test. And they said, you need eyeglasses, the vision is almost gone in that eye. And sure enough, because I was hard-headed and cared about what people said about me, this eye is messed up until today. Don't wait until it's too late. You need to call upon Jesus when he's near. You are asking for the things you need. Don't wait too late. Sometimes you work jobs and you know you need God. But you don't want to die in the goggles. No, you don't want to wear the job, not the goggles. I don't want no goggles. But your cute self, you need to put some goggles on your eyes. For some flop in them. And then we have high blood pressure. And we want to take the medication. And next thing you know, your head is swimming. Your eyesight is bad. And your eyes are messed up. And diabetes. We know sometimes our fault. Because we know what reading is when that sugar up. And then when we can't hardly see and hold on to the walls and need somebody to drive us around, then we want to call on Jesus. Oh, yes, oh, yes. It can be our fault. It's a real truth that. The next verse in 48. Any other fool yelled at Bartimaeus. And what did they tell him? Shut up. Be quiet. I told him that your folk will see you every day sitting by the side of the road. And they won't even see. They know you're hurting. They won't say a word. They know you need help, they won't lift their hands to give you a dime. But when you come on Jesus, they try to shut you up. That's the time they want you to. You are not listening to them. I hear some steak. I'm sorry.
1: All right,
0: but Blessing says, but Bartimaeus.

only shouted louder. Son of the devil, have mercy on me. Gamble my deserved punishment. I can't sleep, man. And until I do, I know that Jesus is a healer, a deliverer. I don't care what I've done. The 49th verse, Jesus heard Barnabas and he stopped and said, tell him to come here. Uh-huh. If you want to stop Jesus in his tracks, all you got to do is call him. I encourage you to call him. So the people called Barnabas and they said, cheer up, come on, he's calling you. Dumb man. Spiritually bipolar, wishy-washy, funny acting. Who at one moment said to him, shut up. At the next moment, they're saying, come on, cheer up, come on over. Folks will ignore you, they'll look down on you. But Jesus started blessing you. The same people want to be your friends. Choose your friends carefully. He said this morning, you need to look at who's your counsel. And Jesus said, ask the right questions concerning him. Father Mayor in 50 threw aside his coat. He jumped up and came to Jesus. Jesus said, tell you, stop trying to cover up. Make your confession to him. Repent. And God desires truth. Your inward parts. God already knows what you need. So if you're lying and saying, well, I'm all right. Oh, I don't need nothing. God has sent somebody away to be a lesson to you. And pride keeps you accepting. Oh, I'm all right. It's okay. I don't need any help. God says, receive the help that he's been sending you. Then, the 51st verse, Jesus asks, what do you want me to do for you? He told to tell you that you ought to tell him. You ought to tell him all of it. Here, Lord, our water system, if you can turn it off for me, my mouth's spitting. Here in Marshall, our water treatment system is all messed up. Some of the pumps are older than I am, and I'm 72. And that's why you had some water plant. And every part of the system, the raw water treatment plant, the little cattle, to the treatment plant on 59, to the wastewater treatment plant, needs to be redone trips to see the different parts of the water treatment system. I told everyone that was on the field trip, but there was one that I said, now, I'm having this brought before the council because we need to read everything. And when you stand before us, I want you to tell them everything. Tell it all, everything you need. If you need a pump, if you need a screw, whatever you need, don't try to sugarcoat. Tell them what you need so they can do something about this collapsed system, this aged system. You don't need a digital water meter, and we can't get water to the house. If God makes sense to me, we need the water. So tell it all, and sure enough, we're doing something that have been done in over 72 years. They are in the works so we can get something done for God's people.

0: here in this city. And I don't care who you are. You can be out of the street and call on Jesus. It don't mean you God. If he has his hands on you, and he must have his hands on you, because what you're doing, I take you out of here. You belong to him. Earth is the Lord. And the fullness thereof. The cattle on a thousand hills belong to him. And what you say, Christian, show me. And God said, if I was hungry, I wouldn't tell you. So you can go to God whatever you need. He's got it right there for you. Oh, yes, Lord. Yes. He said, now, what do you want me to do for you? And Barnabas said, Lord, that I might see my sight. All I want to do, I know I messed up. God, I want to see. Jesus, right, I want to see. And Jesus said to him, go away. Your faith has made you whole. Your faith has healed you. And I like this gospel. It says that immediately, at once, straightway, man of action had done a work on Bartimaeus, and the man could see. And not only see, but what I like about it is, Sister Morris, he followed people who get the miracles, who enjoy the blessings, who have the good jobs, who are healed in their bodies, and they won't follow Jesus. They only follow for the fish and the loaves. But I tell you, it's something about the name Jesus. Barnabas' testimony is my testimony. I saw the Lord. He heard and he answered. Have you found the Lord? Did he hear? Hallelujah! Did he answer your cry? Barnabas the Pharaoh said, shut up. He called him even more. And that's what Jesus is saying to us today. If you got a need, you need to call Jesus. Regardless of what you say, call Jesus. If we start calling Jesus, he will ease us. When we are sick and sad, sorrowful, and in sin, Jesus, when we just say, he eases us. He'll cut us. When we're blind and burdened, believe, and broken hearted, all you got to do is say, Jesus, and he will ease your pain. When you're homeless and helpless and hopeless,
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3: Oh. 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
1: 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This is your

grab me at a hundred, put down on foot. 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You could really come catch that song for you. Be worried about people that ain't worried about you. Like, it's that you can't catch me. Thanks a lot for the night for your babies. It's that you, what makes me? 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I'm trying to make sure you straight, yeah. 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Some homies with a gang. 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
8: I've been trying. 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Pray with tears I could lay. God stay close when it's a dead on my way. 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

0: you. 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

with Christ, we're pretty. And you look, gotta feed all the need. You get all, don't need to be pretty. Return back, praising Jesus in the city. We need people raised by the Spirit. Didn't know nothing, you forget it. 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Leave it up, Christ, then he'll come and rescue you. 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

0: Christ, walking that church to the bingo. 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
1: Yeah, I got faith on me faithfully. 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If I

0: 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If you don't, it's time you did. Alicia's Food for the Soul, where every plate feels like home.
1: Yeah, we want to speak life over you today. Every person listening, I want you to understand that no matter where you've been or where you might currently find yourself, it's not over. When God is in it, there is no limit. New breed.
2: It's not over.

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1: This might be the hardest season you've experienced.
0: I've been there.
1: With hurts.
0: But it won't last.
1: Won't be too long.
2: Won't be too long.
0: Because you are.
1: Closer than you think you are.
0: You may not see it yet.
1: Closer than you think you are.

0: your story's now over. This is over.
1: It's only the beginning.
2: The beginning.
1: God is in there.
0: He makes all the difference. He makes all things new. Yes. With God.
2: All things are new.
0: In the spirit, I sense something starting to move.
1: Something is moving.
0: Everything is turning around. Just getting better. Seasons are changing.
2: Seasons are changing.

0: before when I get off work, I would grab a couple of drinks with my friends. And the day I got my DWI, I was driving around from bar to bar. I was going too fast and hit a U-Haul truck. The DWI cost me around $12,000 with lawyer and court costs. I had a smart start device in my vehicle. I needed to blow into it every time to start my car. I was embarrassed, so I would duck down or hide so no one would see me.
1: Drunk driving isn't worth it. Drive sober. No regrets. 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

you know he's prepared me because he cares. 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Yes, he is. Because he cares. Hallelujah. And you know what? The Lord is arranging me. Yes, he is. And not only is he arranging, but he rearranged my team.

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Yes, he did. And then I find myself growing in the knowledge of the Lord. Yes, I do. Just because he

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ain't walking with Christ where it's greedy. And you know we gotta feed all the needy. You got it all, don't need to be greedy. We turned up praising Jesus in the city. We believe he was raised by the Holy Spirit. If you didn't know now, then you better get it. 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Leave it up to Christ, then he'll come and rescue you. Y'all better repent for your sins and turn to Christ before your life ends. Cause you can't rewind life again. Stay with the Jesus from January all the way to December. It's

0: Representing that Christ, walking that church to the lingo. 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So keep faith. So keep faith. We gotta have faith. So keep faith.
1: Yeah, I got faith on me faithfully. If you worry, then pray for me. Angels all over me, I think God even saving me. I look at haters and they don't know what to say to me. If I get lost, I know Jesus got me from A to Z. I ain't even looking to the past, I'm forgiving. 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It's the branch back in new church, got the ribbon. Jesus took the drop top wheel and he living. When I'm in that church, I let my hands on with the club. I pray for the whole east side, city on the map. Throw me on the track, ready, set, and I run a lap. Then I bridge a gap, like braces. Cursing God everywhere I go in they faces. Stumping on the devil when I top my laces. And a weapon from against me like the Matrix. I ain't never going back and forth to the basics, no.
0: So keep faith. We gotta have faith. So keep faith.
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We greet you from the Atlanta United Holy Ghost Believers Temple Church, where our senior pastor and overseer is Pastor Sharon Rogers. 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When we come out, amen, and we delve into the Word of God so that we all can grow thereby. Amen. I want to talk into our hearts on today. Today, my topic is when the truth is ignored. Not when the truth is not known. Amen. I'm talking about when the truth of God is ignored. So when the truth is ignored, God's truth is exchanged for a lie. Amen. Leading to darkened hearts, spiritual blindness, and moral decay. When you ignore it, it results in severe consequences, including the divine judgment of God. Amen. We can't get away from the judgment of God being handed over, amen, to depraved minds and destruction due to a lack of knowledge. Amen. Knowledge that can be acquired by knowing the Word of God. But I'm talking about when it's ignored. We're going to go to the book of St. John, chapter number 31, 8, verse number 31, and it says this. Then said Jesus to those Jews which believed on him, if you continue in my word, if you don't ignore this truth, if you hang in there, and he said, if you abide in me, and I will abide in you, because without me, you can do nothing. He said, if you continue in my word, then are you my disciples indeed. And you shall know the truth, and the truth shall make you free. The truth cannot, we cannot afford to ignore the truth. We cannot, amen, have once, you can't unknow what you already know. You may, amen, take it and put it in the bag. You may try to put it in the back of your mind. You may try to travel on it. You may try to weigh it down. You can't drink out the truth. You can't smoke enough drugs, amen, for the truth, amen, to not be the truth anymore. The only way, amen, you can do it is you choose to turn it into a lie. When we look in the book of Romans, amen, chapter number 1, verse number 21, it says, because when they knew God, I'm talking to somebody today, there was a time that you were on fire for God. There was a time, amen, when God was your friend. There was a time, amen, glory to God, when he was your everything. You loved him with all of your heart, your mind, your soul, your body. There was a time, amen,

But the Bible says, because of that, when they knew God, they glorified him not as God, neither were thankful. A good way to get away from God being who he used to be to you is to become unthankful. Another good way, amen, is to start not glorifying him as God. Start glorifying the things of this world. Start glorifying a self-made privilege that you have made in the name of the Lord. God don't require this. God don't mean that. Amen. You're not glorifying him as God. You want to glorify, amen, something that you conjured up in his name. The Bible says neither were they thankful, but became vain in their own imagination. As I just said, you conjured that up. Glory to God. And the Bible said that their foolish hearts were darkened. When you know, amen, the truth, and you refuse, amen, to walk down that line, then he'll let you believe a lie rather than the truth. The Bible says in verse number 22, perfecting themselves to be wise, they became fools. The wisdom of men. The Bible says the foolishness of God is wiser than the wisdom of men, and changed the glory of the uncorruptible God into an image made like corruptible man, and birds and four-footed beasts and creeping things. In other words, amen, they started honoring and worshiping the creature, amen, rather than the creator. They started taking that same wood that they used, amen, for to cook food and for shelter. And they began to carve an image out of it and worship that image. The Bible says, they changed the glory of God into an image made like corruptible moon and birds and four-footed beasts and creeping things. And this is why the scripture says, wherefore God also gave them up to uncleanliness, to the lust of their own hearts. This is how these things happen in them, to dishonor their own selves, amen, their own bodies between themselves. Because we decided that we wasn't going to do it God's way. Because we decided, amen, that we're going to ignore the truth of God and we're going to put a lie in the place of it. So the Bible says you change the truth of God to a lie and you worship and serve the creature, amen, more than the creator who is blessed forever. That's who's blessed forever, the creator. But the creature, amen, became your God. The creature was who you were, amen, glory to God, giving credence to. The creature was who you were praying to. The creature was who you said, bless you. The creature was who you said, amen, woke you up this morning. And not God. The Bible says, for this cause God gave them up unto vile affections. For even their women did change the natural use into that which is against nature. When we ignore the truth, and when we make our own truths, God will turn us over. He will give us up. These are the things that will happen. And this is out of the word of God. And he said also, men with men, burning their own lust, they will turn, amen, they forgive the natural use of a woman, and they want a man in the place of a woman. Hosea tells it best, he said, my people are destroyed, amen, of the lack of knowledge, because you rejected knowledge. You rejected the knowledge that God had for you. You want this worldly knowledge, because this worldly knowledge, amen, will cause you to ignore the truth. Hallelujah, glory to God. That because thou hast rejected knowledge, God said, I will reject thee. That thou shalt be no priest to me, seeing thou hast forgotten the law of God, seeing you want to replace me with something else. This is what happens, amen, when we ignore the truth. Because he is truth. I am the way, I am the truth, and I am the life. He says, I will also forget your children. This is what the word of God says. A darkened understanding, amen, is a spiritual state where a person's ability to grasp, amen, divine truth is blocked. Now you can't even grasp it. Because when you knew God, amen, you didn't hold him high as God. You didn't glorify him as God. So now you can't even grasp the divine truth of God. It's blocked, it's clouded, it's lost. Somewhere down the line, your heart get hard and gets up. So you ignore the truth. You're ignorant of the truth. The truth confuses you. You're alienated from his life. Not that you don't have intelligence, but I'm talking about when it comes down to God. And I'm not just talking to somebody that just don't know. I'm talking about those, amen,

No, but willingly they chose to go their own way, defying the truth of God. Hallelujah. In Ephesians, he said, this I say, therefore, justify, amen, to the Lord, that you henceforth, amen, walk not as the Gentiles walk, in the vanity of their mind. Don't allow your mind to cause you to ignore the truth. We have to take on the mind of Christ. This mind, amen, will take you in places that you will never go, but he'll put you in a place. He'll set up a permanent position there and will control, amen, your actions and your outcome. This is the reason why we have to learn how to take on the mind of Christ. Because those that walk in the vanity of their lives, they don't have it. The understanding will be darkened. And before you know it, amen, you'll be alienated from a life of God. Because of the blindness of your heart, your mind and your heart, amen, they run hand in hand with each other. Before you know it, you'll be past. You don't have that feeling. You don't have that conviction. The word of God won't convict you no more. Instead of convicting you, he will offend you. Every time you hear the word of God, amen, you'll find yourself turning it off. You'll find yourself saying, I don't want to hear that here. You'll find yourself, this is what happens, amen. Glory to God, when the truth that you once knew is ignored in your life, you'll find yourself being past feeling. And then you'll be given over to lasciviousness, which is uncontrollable lust, to work all uncleanness with greediness. This is what the word of God says. But you have not so learned Christ. We have to be, should we have to pay attention, amen, that we don't allow spiritual blindness to take over us. We don't want to have the inability to comprehend spiritual realities. We don't want to be that we have a mist before our eyes, amen, because everybody that's blind, one more blind. Hallelujah, some people that are blind, and their hearts are hardened because of the refusal to continue to accept their divine truth. You let somebody, amen, trick you. When the Lord was talking, he said, it's here on you, but what happened? He hindered you. Who caused you to alienate yourself? Who caused you to detach yourself from the life of Christ Jesus? What happened? When did you honor? When did you fall into that world decay? We have to make sure that we don't ignore the truth. The stuff that used to bother you don't bother you no more. With things that you used to do don't make you shame no more. It's time to check yourself. Say, Lord, what's happening to me? Don't let me ignore the truth. Holy Ghost convict me. And then I'm Pastor Barbara Pearson of the United Holiness and Invisible Church of Atlanta, Texas, 615 North Louise Street, right here in Atlanta. Because Jesus Christ is the same yesterday and today and forever. And may the Lord God bless you in your good. Amen. Amen. Amen.

0: so surely, let's have testimony service. I remember when you saved me, raised me,
1: Holy Church, we believe in the inspiration of God's holy word. We believe in the power of worship as the body of Christ. We believe in the gathering of a group of believers of all kinds, the importance of regular fellowship, and the love that comes from being part of a family. We believe in God's plan for your life. I'm Elder Jerry Stanmore, inviting you along with me. Well, before he comes, amen, he says you have to be on.

heart, because the Shebas are going to be in the land. Amen. Ain't that just like the day that we're living in? You have to understand on today, amen, that deception is a key tactic of the devil. Amen. You, amen, have to understand the devil does not have, amen, certainly so many different tricks and so many different ways, amen, to beguile people, amen, to trick them out of the hand of God. Amen. But one, they all fall under the category of deception. Amen. We have to know John 10:10 says the thief cometh not but for to steal, to kill, and to destroy. Amen. But he can't destroy you if he does not first deceive you. Amen. The Bible lets us know in the book of Revelations, amen, that there was a time when, amen, Lucifer, amen, was in heaven. Amen. They all listen to me. He was already in heaven. He's in the place, amen, he was in the place that we're trying to get to. He was in the place, amen, where there was no sin. Amen. He was already in a place where there was no sickness or no death. Amen. Can't you imagine? He was already at peace. He was already in a place where, amen, he didn't have to worry about no light bill, no water bill. Y'all talk to me today. Amen. He was already in a place. He didn't, amen, have to worry about nobody taking his J's off his feet. Y'all ain't said nothing to me. He was already in a place. Amen. He didn't have to worry about people lying and backstabbing him, because, amen, you know, we got to deal with all that kind of stuff in the world that we live in. Amen. Look at the world that we live in. Amen. Can you imagine that somebody that was already in heaven decided, amen, I'm going to be like the Most High God? He, amen, allowed pride to come into his heart while he was already in heaven. Amen. The Bible lets us know in Revelation that he convinced a third of the angels that were already in heaven, amen, to rebel against God. Amen. They were already in a place, amen, and when there was no sin, they were already in a place that was peaceful, that was beautiful, amen, but yet he is so cunning, he's so deceptive, amen, that he convinced a third of the angels that were already in heaven to revolt against God, amen, which caused them to get kicked out of heaven. Amen. No wonder why, amen, Paul has to tell Timothy, now the Spirit speaking this way. He says that in the latter time, some shall depart from the faith. We have to understand there's different biblical, amen, definitions of faith. Amen. Amen. One definition of faith, amen, means the doctrines or the teachings of the Bible. Amen. So when Paul is writing to Timothy, he said, listen, you got to understand some people, amen, are going to do away with the standards of holiness. Amen. They're going to give heed to seducing spirits and doctrines of devils. Amen. Speaking lies and hypocrisy, having their conscience seared with a hot iron. Amen. That's why, amen, we as the people of God must always be on guard. You got to know that Satan is always, amen, trying to see who he can take out next. He's always trying to see, amen, who his next victim is going to be. He's like a bully, amen, walking around looking for that kid that's all alone, walking around, amen, trying to find somebody to pick on, trying to find somebody to pick a fight with. Amen. But look at somebody and tell them, if it's a fight that the devil wants, it's a fight that is going to get. Amen. Because my mind is made up and my heart is fixed. I got to go all the way to the Lord. Amen. Matters, amen, not what the devil tries to bring my way. Amen. I've just got to fight this good fight of faith. Amen. And I've got to lay hold on eternal life. Y'all not talking to me today. Amen. Regardless of what he tries to throw my way, because you know how to know. Amen. The devil does not fight, man. Somebody say the devil's not playing. Amen. If he is playing, he's playing for keeps. Amen. He's trying, amen, to deceive people by the masses. Amen. That's why we got to be careful what churches we visit. Amen. Y'all gonna get quiet through here. We got to be careful what churches we go to. Amen. You got to know when you're being fed the truth, when you've been fed good, whenever, amen, God is really speaking through the man and woman of God. You got to know once you got a good thing, you got to learn how to stick with it. You, amen, you got to know that God has so blessed us and God has so favored us, amen, to put us in a ministry that teaches us the truth. Amen. What kind of, amen, loving God is this? We look in the world, there's so much deception, there's, amen, so much deceit in the world. If you hear, amen, some of the things that other people believe, amen, you're trying to figure out how in the world could you believe something like that? How in the world, amen, could you put a statue in front of you and bow down to a statue? Y'all not gonna talk to me. Amen. How in the world, amen, can you look at the grass and say, I'm going to worship the grass? No. Amen. There's some crazy stuff going on out there. That's why, amen, every time we get to come into his gates, we got to enter to his gates with thanksgiving. Amen. We have to enter to these courts with praise and be thankful unto him and bless his name. We got to, amen, be on guard. We got to be careful what churches we visit. We, amen, got to be careful what so-called

gospel artists we listen to, because you know, amen, everything that sound good ain't good. Y'all not gonna talk to me today. Everything, amen, just got a bump and a thump. Don't mean, amen, it's holy. Amen. We gotta get back to that old way of living. We gotta get back to the standards of holiness. See, amen, those old songs, they sung with conviction. They sung with something that had meaning to it. They, amen, they said, once I was lost, amen, but Jesus came and found me. I once was blind, but now I see. Amen. This new stuff that got now, you don't know whether to lift your hands or, amen, or shake your tail feather. Y'all ain't gonna say nothing to me today. Amen. This new stuff can kind of make you feel like you in a nightclub. You don't know whether to say thank you, Jesus, or, amen, you don't know if they singing to Jesus. They singing, amen, to their midnight lover. Y'all ain't gotta say nothing to me today. Amen. We got to go back. We gotta watch what it is that we listen to. We gotta watch what it is that we watch on TV. Amen. Because you know the child of God shouldn't watch just any and everything on TV now. Amen. Don't worry. It's getting better. It's getting better. I ain't coming to rebuke nobody. I'm just trying to help encourage the saints of God. Amen. We got to be careful because the devil's running loose. Amen. He's trying to deceive us by the masses. We gotta watch. Amen. What preachers we even listen to on YouTube. Y'all ain't saying nothing there. Amen. If they ain't living a nickel worth the dog meat, if they not standing, amen, on the standards of holiness, you got to know when to back up. Amen. 1 Peter 5:8 says you got to be sober. You got to be clear-headed. You can't, amen, you can't get cloudy. You can't get lackadaisical because you ain't got time for that. Amen. Look at somebody and tell them, maybe you ain't got time for that. You got to focus. You got to focus. You got to get your mind together. Amen. You got to be clear-headed. You got to be vigilant. Amen. He says, because your adversary, the devil, is a roaring lion walking about seeking whom he may devour. Amen. If we're not careful, we're not on guard, he will deceive us. That's why, amen, Jesus said in the latter part of John 8:44, amen, he says the devil is a liar and the father of lies. Look at somebody, tell them the devil is still a liar. Amen, he's still lying. He's still lying. He's still deceiving. Amen, and the problem is there's so much deception in the world, it's hard to find the real thing. There's so much deception in the world, it's hard, amen, to really figure out what's true and what's false. And when you try to invite people to church and say, child, I don't want to go to church because there's too many hypocrites in the church, you know. Amen. A few years ago, Superintendent, they came out with these preachers of LA TV series and all these church wives TV series. And they didn't come put nobody on TV that was actually living holy and living right. Amen. But instead, they put these phonies, they put these fakes, amen, to deceive the world and make them think that everybody that goes to church lives like them. But you got to know, amen, there are still some true men and women of God that's standing in the gap making up the hedge. Amen. There's still some people who's not trying to play with God. It's anybody in the house today that said, brother, I'll be honest with you, I'm not playing with God. I fear God too much to play with him. Amen. Falling in love with Jesus was the best thing that I've ever done, so I can't play with this thing. I take this thing seriously. That's why, amen, we got to take our prayer life seriously. We got to take fasting seriously. Amen. We got to take living holy seriously, because if not, we're going to deceive people and they're going to get a bad understanding of the church. And that's what happened with these TV shows. They got a bad understanding with the church. And now when we try to witness to people and invite them to the church, they said, I can't go there to the church because there's too many hypocrites. Y'all talk to me, I can't go to church. There's too many hypocrites there. But I'm trying to figure out what hypocrites are supposed to be. They was out there in the world. They would just be in there like you. Amen. Hypocrites, amen, are going to be in the church. Amen. But even though they try to stay away from church, saying there's too many hypocrites there, they don't realize you'll end up in the same burning hell that the hypocrite's going to. Amen. Look at somebody and tell them, neighbor, I would love to believe that you're saved, but if you are a hypocrite, I don't mind coming to church with you because, amen, I got a greater place to go whenever I leave from this earth. Amen. Makes no difference who it is coming to that. Don't you know? Amen. That the Bible said, amen, in the book of Job, that it came a day, the sons of God came to present themselves before the Lord, and Satan came also. Amen. The devil can go ahead and take the church. Amen. But Jesus said, upon this rock I will build my church, and the gates of hell shall not prevail against it. I'm not scared to invite somebody who's demon possessed to the church. Amen. I know that there's nothing that has more power than the blood of Amen. There's so many false teachers and false preachers in the world today. It's hard to find someone authentic. Finding a ministry that's going to teach and live the truth in this world is like trying to find a needle in a haystack. So many

0: religions are deceiving the man. And the sad part about it is a lot of these people, amen, it's not that I'm getting up here saying, you know, we're the only church that right. We're the only, amen, good people that there is in the world. No, that's not what I'm saying. There's a lot of people that's sincere. Amen. Amen. It's not that these people, amen, that a lot of these people that are caught up in other religions, not necessarily, amen, that a lot of these people are bad people. Some of them are genuinely good people. Amen. But the fact of the matter is, just being good doesn't mean you're on your way to heaven. Amen. Just being good does not mean that you found the truth. Just because you give the charity. Amen. Just because you feed the poor and clothe the homeless or whatever good deeds you can find your hands to do. Amen. That does not guarantee you a ticket into heaven. Did you know that there's roughly 4,300 different religions in the world? It's roughly 4,300 different religions. 4,300 different religions. People wonder why there's so much chaos. Well, we got to know that the Bible says God is not the author. So these religions are not coming. They're only these one other person for these religions to come from. Amen. 4,300 religions. Amen. With that being said, it's hard for people to pull out multiple backups of religion.
1: And until we come to the end of the world, we're going to bless you.

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That still ain't enough. Yeah, y'all know how hard I prayed, and he looked in my grave, and he told me to get up. Yeah, at times I wanted to give up, so we trust him, even with faith, the same size as us to see. Yeah, that was enough.

0: When they set up, I got can't be sit back. Hey, ready, hey, say, hey, yeah. Cause he's a go-to, God. Everything that we go through is word, let us know to. Let it go and go to, God. I know who the glory goes to, know who I can go to. Ready, said I go to, God. Hey, ready, said let's go to, God. Let's go. Whatever you want me to go, gotta follow you. I was on the run, my sin made me hide from you. All those things that I gave up and I stopped for you, I was ashamed, now I get praise, broke out the chain, by grace I was saved, for the lamb that was slain, I thought it was over when they came for me, but I still overcame, God grabbed my hand and held me to my feet, yeah, I'm walking on waves, he said it's not over for me, a new face, your story still worthy of glory when I go through pain, days looking stormy, he told me he woke up before me and showed me his ways, Father restore me, impart your spirit for mine and it's changed, made a choice that I laid down my life, and y'all choosing this road for your gain, but it wasn't praying, ain't ready. Cause he's a go-to, God. Everything that we go through is worth letting go to. Let it go and go to, God. I know who the glory goes to. Know who I can go to. Ready, said I go to, God. Hey, ready, said I go to, God. Hey, ready, said I go to, God. Hey, ready, said I go to, God. Let's go. Cause he's a go-to, God. Are you with me what I go through, God? Hey, cause he's a go-to, God. Are you with me what I go through, God? Hey, hey. You made me ready, you set me up, then jump. What he say? You made me ready, you set me up, then jump. No.
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as we know that the Lord has done this through our lives constantly. But it isn't unique that your brokenness matches the brokenness of Jesus Christ. When we see him in Gethsemane, would you imagine that someone who's walked on water and raised up Lazarus and cast out devils and demons, could you imagine that he would get to Gethsemane and be broken? After he had stopped the death dirge that was going on through the widow of Nain, can you imagine someone who's turned water into wine but get to Gethsemane and then say, "Father, let this cup pass." How many times have you been in life and you said, "Lord, do I have to go through this? I've been through this, I've been through that, I've been through the other, but now do I really have to go through being discarded or abandonment or being forsaken or being talked about or the loss of loved ones or families or jobs or things that are very significant to us? Sometimes it seems to battle to the heart or to start to do something good and to be evil spoken of. Sometimes we get in a quandary in life and that quandary has a tendency to eclipse our good. And we're broken, we just don't know which way to turn. Have you not been there? Well, let me tell you the backside of what you're going through. You're being broken so you can touch somebody. Broken so you can heal somebody. Broken so you can pick somebody up. You're being broken so you can bring somebody out. Broken so you can establish a life. Broken so you can say, if he did it for me, he can do it for you. So in spite of all you're going through, in spite of all your pain, wipe your eyes to where your shoulders, because you're being broken, broken, broken for you, broken so you can heal, broken so you can move the pain. So in spite of all your fears,

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1: Word.
0: Please, sir, can I share a little bit with you? I know you're praying for that miracle you've been believing, confessing it and blessing him every day, believing. Will he come through? Will he find you? It's like a dream playing on a movie screen, and you wonder what he's had enough to bring to move the burden. Open up the heavens like a window with a curtain. I know these struggles will take you to the wire, the races to the one that endures even the fire. Come and look a little closer to me and check it out, sir. You're a king, you're a queen, you're a blessed, sir. Don't step down, cause you're in the thick of it. The fire, the heat, your clothes don't even smell of it. God is not a man that he relied on. He's the one that died for you. Say goodbye to praise. Hey, then he got up before he left. He gave you keys and powers yours. 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But because you stood, God is up to something big.

0: Yeah, buddy. Rolling like a big shot. Got cleaned up and all these other big guys. Fresh start time. Fresh new mind. Free on the inside. Free on the outside. Why you worry when you know that he gon' make a way? I done seen him make a blessing like a honey way. 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Only running to the Lord, I never run away. Curving it, you decide to give me, but I'm swerving. I'm circling, targeting my flesh, I had to murder him. 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You go ahead and knock it out of the park and turn the faces. You was walking crazy, started running out of patience. I sit at the table with my favorite saying crazy. You catch all the kids, forget your past, turn the faces.
1: I say,
0: yeah, buddy. Rolling like a big shot, got cleaned up and all these other big guys. Fresh start time, fresh new mind. Free on the inside, free on the outside. Free on the inside, free on the outside. Free on the inside, free on the outside. Free on the inside, free on the outside. Free on the inside, free on the outside.
2: Yeah, okay, do what you gon' do to get the message. What you mean? Had to cut you off, you was messing. All my dogs got it off the strength, bitch. Plus, I can never quit, I'm investing. I can feel you in with the crew, but you ain't real enough. 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You can't eat the crock, cause you was not out in the field with us. We got back in fellowship with God, how they gon' deal with us?

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1: I say, yeah, buddy. Rolling like a big shot. Got cleaned up and I only serve a big guy. Fresh start time. Fresh new mind. Free on the inside. Free on the outside. Free on the inside. Free on the outside. Free on the inside. Free on the outside. Free on the inside. Free on the outside. Free on the inside. Free on the outside.
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0: You know we keep it all in the family, baby. Luke 6:38 says, a good measure pressed down, shaking together and running over will be poured into your lap. If that's your testimony, let me hear you say,
1: that's me.
0: If the Lord is good to you, let me hear you say,

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1: To be honest, I recorded this song when I ain't really had much. 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You see, the victory's already won. The fight's already begun. 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Jesus is the Most High. 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

0: God's gonna do it. I don't know when it's gonna be.
1: Come on, come on.
0: Well, I only know it. God's gonna break away from me. I know he will. I know he's gonna
1: do it.
0: You can help me sing. Never told me how he's gonna do it.
1: See,
0: he never told me just how he's gonna
1: fix it.
0: Anyhow, I'm a happy shawty. Help me sing.
1: Victory.
0: Oh, so ain't no honk of horn, not quite a home. Tell the Lord.
1: Come on.
0: Yeah, I'm old.
1: Yeah.
0: Tell the Lord.
1: Come on.
0: Where's the Lord? Now get happy, shawty. Yeah. I know he's gonna
1: do it.
0: I know he's gonna
1: do it.
0: I'm fighting him. I'm depending on him. He's faithful. Dependable to you. I lean on that heel. You ought to try the Lord. You ought to try the Lord. Lord, tell the Lord. I'm having Michael Matt.

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1: You should know that you are black and gazing. I'll meet your head and always keep pleasing.
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0: more than this.
1: I'll give you more than this. 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
0: Why can't you come to my rescue now?
1: I command.
0: I ask if you stop.

0: follow you. 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
0: So many times.
1: So many times I don't know what to do.
0: But I know.
1: I know you'll
0: never leave me wrong. So now I will.
1: Now I will. Yes, I will. Lord, I will.
0: Oh, yeah. Say it.
1: Follow you.
0: Yes, too.
1: I could consider that I didn't have to.
0: I know that's right.
1: If I had only looked up to you, I look back over.

0: the same mistakes. On and over and over. You see, because I'm solo, I will.
1: Jefferson, Longview, Marshall, Texarkana. 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

0: has long been the full gospel of Holy Spirit. We believe in the inspiration of God's holy word. We believe in the power of worship as the body of Christ. We believe in the gathering of a community of believers of all kinds, the importance of regular fellowship, and the love that comes from being part of a family. We believe in God's plan for your life. I'm Elder Jerry Stanmore, inviting you along the Full Gospel Holy Temple, a church for all people.
1: Make a difference in your community. Make a difference at your school. Make a difference in the house of God. Women are difference makers. Don't you know women got determination? Go to God. When men give up, men and women will rise up to the occasion. And God wants some folks that will rise up to the occasion. Sometimes men walk off and leave the family, and a woman is there, and she raised those children all by herself. That's the kind of woman we're talking about today. A virtuous woman, a woman of value, a woman of strength, a woman of courage, a woman that don't give up, won't give out, and won't give in. That's the kind of woman that we're talking about today. And you are some of those kind of women. I know we have women in the Bible. We got women among us right now. I think about some of the women that have been in this church. I thought about Mother McLemore.

I thought about Mother Church, and I thought about Sister Pentecost, and all those people going before us, those women that stayed the course, and those that prayed for us, and those that are waiting for us. Don't you know, one day we're going to have a reunion and standing in heaven, and those that we said goodbye to, we're going to see them once again. But in order for us to see them, you have to hold up. We got to hold out, and we got to just hang in there in spite of what we're going through. That reunion in your well doing, you shall reap if you faint not. Hold on, change is coming. So some awake till my change come. And God can turn your situation around. It doesn't matter, how you started. It doesn't matter how you start. It matters how you finish. And God has great things in store for you. He said, I know the thoughts that I think towards you, to do good and not evil, and to bring it to an expected end. God has some blessings in store for you, but you gotta be steadfast and unmovable and always abounding in the work of the Lord. Don't look to the left nor to the right, but be strong and very courageous. And don't you know, if you do that, God is gonna bless you. The Bible let us know he'll bless you, bless down, shaking together and running over, will cause men to give unto you. Don't you know that's the kind of God that we serve? We serve the kind of God that not forgot about us. The Bible will be a hairs on your head. We are all numbered. Don't you know God knows your name? He knows your address, and he knows your phone number, and he knows your situation. He knows where you've been, and he knows where you're going. He knows the beginning from the end, and he knows the in between. God knows the omnipresent, omniscient, omnipotent, all power in his hand. And I want to let you know today that you are worth God. Giving his life for you, the word of God, serving you, the word of God living you, and he's coming back again. Are you worth? How much you worth? Amen. Then I can see that. Don't look down on yourself. Let nobody look down on you, because nobody, you're not any better than anybody. Nobody's any better than you. Really, what you are, God's masterpiece. You are God's chosen vessel. You're important to God. God loves you. God, amen, has a blessing in store for you. And Proverbs said that you can find a good woman. A woman really got a husband can trust her. He ain't got a good man go up and watch you come in and come out. Please God, he knows that when you get back, you're going to find what he left the same way. You can't worry about her. She's going to do good, not evil. All the days of her life, all the days of her life. That's a virtuous woman to the God. And she does go out. She's industrious. She's not around on Facebook. Amen. She's not fixing all day long. Hey, she's working with her hands. She's trying to go out and gather for her. She's trying to go to God to make things together. Always industrious. Always work. Always reaching. Always trying to get that. Always trying to do something for the kingdom of God. That's what a woman are supposed to do. Women are not supposed to have a children, put God in the wash dishes. And women are called to pray. And like in the Bible, you know, God to pray. That is the heart about how she will be well, how that woman will show she's not all that she prays. He got to the river. Don't you know God do the same thing today? This is supposed to be in prison. This is supposed to be in jail. Not necessarily the things that serve, but they're trapped in their mind. And these women to pray for them. Deep prayer changes things. Prayer will tear down walls, and prayer will reveal those bridges and talk about how much they work. How much are you worth? You're valuable to God. You're valuable to the kingdom of God. Amen. Jesus Christ, it is soon to come. And we got to be ready when the Lord comes back. I don't know when he's coming back. It might be today, it might be tomorrow, it might be next week. But the thing is, you gotta be ready when you come back. You're not a virgin woman. The Bible says some will be taken and some will be left. If you're not where God wants you to be, you got a chance at today to be what God wants you to be today. It'll be the first day of the rest of your life. It doesn't matter what your past has been, because it's

have a past, you have a future. The Bible says you take away your sins, your past, and your sins of forgiveness, and remember them no more. If any man be in Christ, he's a new creature. All things pass away, and all things become new. God can make you new today. You have made some mistakes, but that's all right. I like what Paul said, I'm forgetting those things that are behind, and I'm pushing toward the mark of the prize of high calling God in Christ Jesus. Yes, I made some mistakes. I stumbled, and sometimes I fail. But Paul said, I'm forgetting those things. And we all have made some mistakes. I made some mistakes in my lifetime, but I'm forgetting those things that are behind. I'm not looking back. I'm looking forward. I'm pressing toward the mark of the prize of the high call of God in Christ Jesus. Now I want to encourage women to keep on pressing. Even though we made some mistakes, you are not a mistake. Glory to God. You are, glory to God, God's masterpiece. It doesn't matter what you did in your past. It doesn't matter. Forget about it. And go on with God. God has something in store for you. Glory to God. Don't let the enemy try to beat you up with your past. And we all have made some mistakes. If you ever live in any period of time, you made some mistakes. You didn't do everything right all the time. You made some mistakes. But I want to encourage you, God will forgive you. He said, glory to God, if you can forgive your mouth and believe in your heart, you shall be saved. You got to say, yes, I'm guilty. Yes, I did it. I probably enjoyed it, but I don't want to do that no more. I want to encourage you today to come on back to God because you are worth it. You are worth it. You are worth it. Pray that God will change your life. God will fill with joy, restore your peace. He's in your mind and he's in your heart. God can change everything around. I like what Thomas said. God put in a clean heart and a right spirit. Your joy and gladness. God can renew your heart and give you a right spirit. A lot of them have a spirit, but not the right spirit. God can give you the right spirit. God can give you a spirit that will love, a spirit that God that will pray, a spirit that will serve God. You talk about how much are you worth it? You don't realize how much you are worth it. Sometimes when they want to determine how much I'm worth it, they need to praise it. We're going to praise the value that's on. Well, it's all about the praise. God, he will praise. He will decide how much you will. Not man. Man, don't do nothing. But God will praise you. He put a value on you. Like I said, well, you are a real blame. A wonderful name. You are his masterpiece. See, some things that are mass produced. They're not as valuable as things that are handmade. God took provision and formed us to handmade the God that made you. And I know that there was more than that called the masterpiece. You were the masterpiece. You were handmade. You were the master. Like God wanted you to be. You might not like the way you look, but this is how God wanted you to be. God made you like that. Don't go around trying to explain yourself and trying to apologize for who you are and what you did not. Glory to God. God made you. Glory to God. It's the Lord who is all with your life. How much work about the value of it?

I'm going to go to the hospital. I'm going to go to the hospital. I'm going to go to the hospital. I'm going to go to the hospital. I'm going to go to the hospital. I'm going to go to the hospital. I'm going to go to the hospital. I'm going to go to the hospital. I'm going to go to the hospital. I'm going to go to the hospital. I'm going to go to the hospital. I'm going to go to the hospital. I'm going to go to the hospital. I'm going to go to the hospital. I'm going to go to the hospital. I'm going to go to the hospital. I'm going to go to the hospital. I'm going to go to the hospital. I'm going to go to the hospital. I'm going to go to the hospital. I'm going to go to the hospital. I'm going to go to the hospital. I'm going to go to the hospital. I'm going to go to the hospital. I'm going to go to the hospital. I'm going to go to the hospital. I'm going to go to the hospital. I'm going to go to the hospital. I'm going to go to the hospital. I'm going to go to the hospital. I'm going to go to the hospital. I'm going to go

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3: when you think you're having it bad. Can you imagine nails being driven through your feet? Can you imagine nails being driven through your feet? When we think about those things that we're constantly struggling with, that we're constantly running into a brick wall. Can you imagine Jesus asking us this question? Come on, sing this with me, y'all.
5: Can you imagine how I live?
3: When I died so you might live.
5: When I died so you might live.
3: Can you imagine all the pain they put me
5: through? Can you imagine all the pain they put me through?
3: But I thought you were worthy of a sacrifice. I bled and died to
5: save.
3: And I have the scars to prove it. Can you imagine?

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0: Welcome to the Living Water Broadcast, a broadcast called into being and ordained by Jesus as one of his tools to sanctify and cleanse his church with the washing of water by the word, that he might present it to himself, a glorious church not having spot or wrinkle or any such thing, but that it should be holy and without blemish. Ephesians 5:26-27. In John 4:10-18, Jesus told the woman at the well that he had living water, that whosoever drinks of it would never thirst again, but that it would be in them a well of water springing up into everlasting life. So join Reverend Sharon Avery for the next few moments. Come thirsty and drink of the living water that the Master is pouring out today.
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It is, as always, an honor to come into your home, to our, wherever you are listening, to fellowship around the Word of God with you, to hear what He says in His Word. And today, I want to encourage you. I think lately I've just been encouraging you to cry out to the Lord about different things. Well, hey, that's what He's doing with me.

saying that, but actually I only bring to you what I feel led of the Lord to bring to you. But that is how he's been with me a lot of times. He ministers. The ministry is to us first before we can bring it to you. So I can only give you as I have, amen. So today is no different. I want to encourage you in crying out to the Lord for a deeper level of deliverance. And I want to start today reading to you out of Exodus 23, starting with verse 20. Exodus 23, starting with verse 20. And I pray that you will bear with me. My voice is kind of like it's asleep. But hopefully it will get better as we go along. Okay, Exodus 23, 20. Got it? Read thusly. Behold, I sent an angel before thee to keep thee in the way and to bring thee into the place which I have prepared. Isn't that a wonderful thing to know that we have angels? And part of their purpose is, I don't believe this changes, is to keep us in the way, to help us to stay in the way of the Lord, and to bring us into the place which he has prepared. Now, I already have taken the sidebar. Our apostle shared with us things. He does a lot of research on the internet, studying and just reading encounters that people have had with the Lord and things like that. One of those, I believe this is either Susan Cummings or a lady who's been around and have a lot of material that we post on the site that it told you about divine control, divine revelation about the past, and one of the other had a vision, and they were in the vision, they were traveling on this road, and they had gone a long way from the middle of it, a long way to go. And it was beginning to get dark, and they knew they were not going to make it to their destination before dark. So they were, wondering, what they were going to do. So they saw this campfire. And so when they came upon the campfire, it was angels. And the angels said to them, basically, and of course, I'm not getting it exactly right, but I'm great operator, and I only heard him share it one time. No, I actually read it. He printed it out. I only read it one time. But it's called Angel Camp. In fact, I probably have it here in my notebook. Hallelujah. Hold the phone. Hold on. Actually, it was neither one. It was Susan O'Malley. She had it on February 24th of this year. And it's called the Angel Camp Vision. I think I'll try to read just a little bit. Quite long. It says, on Sunday, the 20th of February, I had a vision, and ever since then, I continue to get glimpses of it repeatedly. By this, the Lord is reinforcing the heavenly communication that was given to me, so that I will not only remember the communication, but it was also to remind me that he is the Lord who is in charge of it all. May this vision encourage every child of God and strengthen your faith through every mountain and valley experience to trust in him completely and keep moving forward in your journey. That's Susan. Okay, she says, in the vision I was walking somewhere and it was getting late as it was close to dusk. I was trying to make out the road ahead of me, so I was not wandering off of it. I leaned down to wipe my feet on the lines of the road. I knew there was a rest area coming up soon, but was not sure of exactly how much further was left to walk. I picked up my pace so that I could make it before the last of the night faded with the night setting. I could hear the soles of my shoes as they made crushing sounds on the road. This game

soulless as I made my journey. Ahead of me was a light flickering off to the right of me. I was startled at the rest area was not supposed to be at this point of the road yet. As I drew nearer to the area where the flickering light was, I began to make out distinct shapes of people sitting and standing by a fire off to the side of the road in the clearing. I hesitated as I did not know if the people were friendly, but I knew that I might not make the rest area before nightfall. So I thought I may as well risk the situation. I slowly neared them and stepped over to where the group was sitting by a nicely lit fire. As I moved closer, I saw that the group of people sitting by the fire was not actually people, but a group of angels. I was surprised and unsure if I was seeing them. I stopped and stared at them. I did not know if I should approach any closer. One of the angels smiled at me and said, "We have been waiting for you to come here on the highway. Do not be afraid." I looked at them as they all smiled at me and beckoned me to join them. I made my way over toward the large flat stone by the angels. They were very attentive to me, but they just sat there waiting for the angel they spoke to me to continue. He said, "We were waiting for you to walk by this port on the highway. We are assigned to you, but we have to wait till you have progressed in the timing and purposes of the Lord so that we can join you. Each step you take and each day that you walk with the Lord is already known to us and is already ordered by the Lord. We know what is to be done and what you will need each day, even before you do, for we see it through the Lord's eyes. He tells us what you need even before you know it. We are sent to do the Lord's will as he has instructed us to help you on your journey. That is why you have met up with us. It was time." Okay, now you see the scripture that we just read says, "Behold, I sent an angel before you to keep before thee, to keep thee in the way, and to bring thee into the place which I have prepared." Now this was the vision that this lady had this year. This was Exodus 23:20 that I just read. And you see that he does not change. He's assigned angels to us on this journey, but they have their instructions. And they can only do what the Lord has instructed them to do. And so these particular angels, they said they were assigned to her, but they had to wait until she progressed in a certain to a certain place in her journey before they could, you know, be revealed to her, before that they could take their place in this journey. So I believe, you know, we've got this help all along the way. But we've got to walk this walk. We've got to continue to progress this way. And that's why I'm telling you, you know, we're continually being instructed on different things that we need to cry out to the Lord about. And these things are what he's using to help mature us and to progress us to the point where we need to be quickly. He said he's the helping us to get to that place he has prepared. He has prepared a place for us. But we've got to get to it. And we've got to be like he says that we have to be before we can get to that place. And so all along the way, he's working and he's provided. As you see, these angels said that they know everything that we need. And every day, you know, they know what we need for that day. And God, you know, give them instructions and they go ahead of us and they provide for us. Isn't that awesome? So when we get to that moment, the provision that we need for that moment, glory to God, is already there. Just think about it. The things that you need for today, he has already provided. Glory to God. What do we have to fear? What do we have to fear? Hallelujah. About nothing. Because God is our provider. He is our Savior. Let me continue reading in the in Exodus 23. It says, "Beware of him and obey his voice. Provoke him not, for he will not fall.

good transgressions. But my name is in him. They're only going to do what God says. They're not going to attempt transgress God's will or his way. And so if we do, then guess what? We're provoking them. We're not listening to the voice. We're not following. So we've got to make sure that we are doing what God told us to do. Because the angels cannot work if we're in disobedience. And my topic is really not the angels, but it's kind of the sidebar that we're on right now. He goes on and he says, but if thou, verse 22, shall indeed obey his voice and do all that I speak, then I will be an enemy unto thine enemy and an adversary unto thine adversary. For mine angel, and this is a capital A, by the way, which usually is talking about the Lord himself, shall go before thee and bring thee unto the Amorites and the Hittites and the Perizzites and the Canaanites and the Hivites and the Jebusites, and I will cut them off. Thou shalt not bow down to their gods, nor serve them, nor be after their work. But thou shalt utterly overthrow them and quite break down their enemies. And you shall serve the Lord your God, and he shall bless thy bread and thy water, and I will take sickness away from the people of Israel. There shall nothing cast a run, nor be barren in thy land. The number of thy days I will fulfill. Hallelujah. Now this is such an awesome lesson because the Lord has been continually speaking to our fellowship. And I believe that if you're walking with him, at some point in time, you've heard it too. That those that are serving him, that are going after him and seeking him with their whole heart, those that are obedient, that are submitted to him, will have nothing to fear. They will have no lack. All of their needs will be met. They will not lack for anything. He gave a word to me. In fact, praise God for sharing things that the Lord has given in this day. He gave a word to me on March the 8th, and this is the word that he gave. Soon changes will be very evident. No one that I have been training will be excluded. Light will come, and they will be expected to walk in it. Those that don't, in other words, that don't walk in it, it will be apparent. And those that do walk in the light, it will be apparent. This is the absolute last opportunity to be a part of the bride company. Now, the bride company is those that are the bride of Christ. Not everyone is going to be the bride. You've heard me say that before. Only those who are obedient now and who are prepared, who are letting him prepare them and get them ready for the bride supper, will be able to be adored in that. Those who sell out and who are completely sold out, completely committed to him and to his will be the bride. He said, no more chances will be given, no exceptions will be made. Those bound in darkness will suddenly miraculously be free so that they may see clearly and choose. There will be no mistaking. You will absolutely know that the light has come to you and that a choice must be made. Those that walk into this life will walk into their destiny. Great grace and favor will be upon you. They will lack for nothing. I mean nothing. Not physical, spiritual, or mental. All their needs will be met. They will walk in wisdom that will surpass all other generations. They will be bold and fearless. For this life shall be my glory life. And the change shall be in their spiritual DNA. They will be infused with my spirit and begin to do signs and wonders in my name. Yes, great grace and favor will be upon them. And they shall be free of contaminants, for they shall be my special jewels, says the Lord. Now you see the Lord said that those will lack for nothing, absolutely nothing. Not spiritually, not financially, not mentally, nothing. And he has not just said that through me, he said it through, I'm talking about locally, there are many.

that have prophesied the very same thing. So I'm not even in our fellowship that have sent word to us and have said the same thing, that we want to make sure that they lack nothing. And one of the words was, as it was with the children of Israel in the land of Egypt, when the plagues and all of those things came. They in Goshen had no darkness. They had light when there was gross darkness in Egypt. They had they were not subject to the plague. And he's saying that because the scripture tells us that there's some time when men's hearts are gonna fail them for the fear of the things that they see coming upon the earth. And we're coming into those days. You see gas prices going up. You see all of this devastation. Right now, the thing with Japan, and then the concern about the nuclear reactors just melting down. And of course, the possibility of that stuff coming to our country. And then they're talking about the government shutting down and the states being bankrupt and all these things, and they're cutting this and cutting that. And so there is a lot coming upon people. And in fact, I heard last week, even in Japan, they were saying that there was a fisherman, a guy that had a fishing business that killed himself he had a farm. He had a farming business, and he killed himself because the tsunami wiped out his farm, and then they were saying that the radiation was leaked into the ground, and so he just didn't see any hope. So he killed himself. Well, see, we have to know in whom we believe and in whom we trust. We have to know in whom our hope is. And so we have to know that we'll be able to stand when these things, I believe they're not going to get better. I believe they're going to continue to get worse, because that's what the word says. So you've got to know that you will be able to stand. You've got to know that you are really trusting God. And so a lot of things that he's allowed in your life thus far, the shortages, the lacking stuff, the hardships, have been approving in your life so that you can see and know who the Lord is, and you can trust him now. Hallelujah. So when things really get bad, you won't have any fear, because you know in whom you believe. You know in whom you're trusting. You're not trusting in Psalms. Of course, they didn't have cars and things, so it says some may trust in horses, some may trust in chariots, some may trust in horses. We got a song we used to say. Some may trust in chariots, but we will trust in the name of our Lord. And so in this day, some trust in their cars, some trust in their mansions, but you better be trusting in the name of the Lord and not your bank account. Because guess what? If something were to happen to the computer, that's another threat. People breaking, hacking into computers, and they could just do one little thing, and all of your zeros on your money is gone. You don't have the physical money in your hand. So we better know who we trust. We trust in the Lord. Okay. Verse 26, you were seeing here just what I just read. He said that he's going to drive out all of these sites, these ites, all of these issues out of the land, and that, that they were going to bow down to God and serve. And he said that they were going to serve the Lord, and he was going to bless them. So, it's really, you could say, if you serve the Lord, he will be blessed. You don't serve to be blessed, but because we are blessed, we serve him. Hallelujah. We serve because he is the Lord. He is God, and we love him, and we serve him. Amen. So he says that, you shall serve the Lord, your God. He shall bless thy bread and thy water, is verse 25. And I will take sickness away from the midst of thee. And there shall be nothing cast by young, nor be barren in thy land, and the number of thy days I will fulfill. So he said that they're in this time that was there.

herds and things like that, the cattle or whatever, their livestock, would not be barren. The livestock would produce, the young would survive, they wouldn't miscarry. So he's promising them prosperity. He's promising them no lack. He's promising them that they will be provided for. And he says, verse 27, I will send my spirit before thee and will destroy all the people for whom thou shalt come, and I will make all thine enemies turn their backs unto thee. In other words, they're going to run. And I will send hornets before thee, which shall drive out the Hivites, the Canaanites, the Hittites, from before thee. But then he goes on, and this was what I was trying to get to, but time is running out. But he says, I will not drive them out before thee in 1 year, lest the land become desolate, and the beasts of the field multiply against thee. By little and little I will drive them out from before thee, until thou be increased and inherit the land. And I will set thy bounds from the Red Sea even unto the Sea of Philistines, and from the desert unto the river. For I will deliver the inhabitants of the land into your hand, and thou shalt drive them out before thee. Thou shalt make no covenant with them, nor with their gods. They shall not dwell in thy land, lest they make thee sin against me. For if thou serve their God, it will surely be a snare unto thee. Now he's saying that, you know, he's gonna give them this land that has been inhabited by these people. Now, of course, you know, there are some that say, you know, God is not that kind of God. He would not do that. Oh, yes, he will. Because you know what? God is all-knowing also. He already knows and has known forever who absolutely will never turn to him. Not everybody has the opportunity to, but he knows who will not. And it is the choice. Now, don't you think if you were God, that you would have these people born and placed in a position where you're going to get the most glory out of their lives? He already knows who they are, who are going to be his enemies. And so it's just like Pharaoh. He said, I raised him up to give him some glory. He knows. So, and after all things belong to him. He can do what he wants to do. So if he says that he's going to use them, he allowed them to occupy this land to take care of it. And that's what he's doing with us. Somebody's taking care of something that's going to come to you. Somebody's out there working to make money that's going to come into your hand. Now, it's not so that you can be puffed up. It's not so that you can go and squander it on your lust. It's so that you can do the will of the Lord. But he's going to allow it to come to you because he knows you will. Now, they're out slaving for it, but, you know, the scripture says the wealth of the sinner is laid up for the just. They are out slaving for it, working hard, that is going to be turned over into our hands. But he's preparing us to get to that. He can't give it to us right now. He can't turn loose into us right now because we're not prepared. We're not ready. We're not in that place where we need to be yet. So, you know, some of the things are still in your life. This is what I wanted you to understand. This deliverance and the crying out that he tells us bit by bit, because he's delivering us bit by bit, because we can't handle it all at once. But as far as if God showed us how we really totally are all the way, we wouldn't be able to deal with it. We probably would die of a heart attack if we saw how awful and how wicked we are. So he does it progressively. He does it little by little. And he allows the enemy to continue. You know, the psalmists say, why does the heathen prosper? You know, it seems like to us they're prospering. But hey, what they're doing is they're just throwing up for us. He allows them to go and to cultivate the land and to prepare it. Hallelujah. Because we're coming. Amen. And so he says, I will not drive them out, verse 29,

0: before thee in 1 year, lest the land become desolate and the beast of the field multiply against thee. So see, everything he does, he's doing for our good. All things work for our good. It seems like you're not getting anywhere. It seems like you're not going to make it. It seems like this and that. But God, just like those angels said, God, we see through his eyes. God already knows everything you're going to do. Every day you're going to do it. He knows our whole lives. That's why the scripture said we live our life as a tale that's been told. God already knows the whole end. He knows the number of our days. He knows the end of our days. He knows what's in every one of those days. And so the angel said, you know, we know what you need for that day. So they're able to go ahead of us and provide and have it there. So every day that we come into, new mercies we see. Provision is there for the day that we are in. Praise God. So it says, by little and little, I will drive them out from before thee. Until thou be increased and inherit the land. Hallelujah. And I will set thy bounds verse 30. Little by little, I will drive them out before thee until thou be increased. Now he's talking about being increased in him. Hallelujah. In other words, we've got to continue to grow. Continue to grow in him. And then we can inherit the land. We can't inherit it until we are like him. Because we won't do right. We won't do the right thing. So, because of his goodness, see, he doesn't allow us into the land before we are ready. Amen. And he says, I will set bounds. So he's got a specific territory for each of us. A specific area that he has laid out for each of us, that he is bringing us into. Amen. So we've got to just trust him, trust his preparation, and begin to continue to cry out to him to have his way, to continue to cry out for him to deliver, to work, to do a mighty work in us, to do whatever it takes. You know, don't hold anything, don't shut anything off from him, don't keep anything back. Tell him to have his way. Do whatever's needed. Even if I holler and scream, Lord, just keep on. Don't stop. Do whatever you need to do to get me where I need to be. My time is up. You keep drinking of that living water.
1: Today, as often, I'm not sure what I just read this text, I want to go there. I just know for myself personally lately, and that really has been interesting lately, and often years ago, and I kind of started to tell you that this is being some years, and still yet waiting to see the manifestations in my own life with that. I've just been crying out to God in my heart to and with my mouth and my prayer and to see the God, and that's the very word here, of the Bible. Our God is so great that if anybody were to look at us, and I'm talking about my goodness, they would not get that, they would see that. We say it, but we don't remember it. We don't believe it. We don't walk it out. And especially with the things that we've been dealing with lately, my heart just bleeds for the condition of the church, and myself included, because I am a part of the church. Because it's, I guess if anything else, what this is showing us is it's showing us what we really believe in our heart. What we really, how we're really operating, how much faith we have, or how much doubt and unbelief we're walking in. Because I think that he's allowing this so that hopefully we'll see ourselves where we are, and we'll cry out to him to correct anything that needs to be corrected on us.

bus ourselves, or either he's separated. You know, it's whosoever will that he's come. And we know that he tells us in Revelation that, you know, it's he that endures to the end. And at the rate some of us are going, and myself included, in a whole lot of areas, hey, I wouldn't be able to endure it. So that is my objective. Hey, I'm going after this thing because I want to see the glory of God revealed. It's going to be revealed to me, because just like it is, I want to be a part of it. I want to see the glory of God revealed in my life. Not to glorify me in any kind of way, or so that people can so that they can both allow God, the God that I love. And I want to be able to be a vessel that he can use to show him that he is God. I was thinking about recently, I know that I told y'all this before, probably a little but you know, the kingdom of darkness, they know us a lot of times better than we know. We know more about it out here than we know of ourselves. They see giftings and callings upon us and in our lives. They can see, I believe, in mantles and things that are upon us that we don't even know we have. And the reason I say that, and I told this before on the broadcast, I'm sure, but years and years and years ago, when my daughter was probably 9 or 10, she was in elementary school, so it might have been 7 or 8, but she's in elementary school and she's in her 30s. So that's how many years ago it was. I'm dropping her off at school in Jefferson, Texas, and the what we dropped off at the elementary school is down the street. And I was, had just dropped her off. And so one of the young men of the city, who, you know, everybody knew pretty much was on board, came down the hill to the truck I was driving to me and asked me for, I want to say, a quarter. And I wasn't working at the time. You know, I had a quarter. And so I just said, inside, I said, well, forgive me, because I told him, I don't have a quarter. And so he just looked me in my eye and he said to me, I just came down here to see if your father had told you that. So he walked off, and I'm driving up the hill and I'm laughing on my own. Everybody knows you, but nobody can tell. My dad ain't got to tell you who you are. And so the Holy Spirit spoke to me and said, he didn't say your name, he said your father. And when the Holy Spirit said that, then I realized that what that meant was that that was that demon talking to me. And basically the demon was telling me, I know who you are. I just want to see if you know who I am. And said, this place, I didn't. I mean, you know, to me, he was just a drunkard, just like most of us see things. But we forget that everything is spiritual. Everything is spiritual. There's only two ways about this thing. Either God is influencing people, or the devil is influencing people. Whether he's doing it through the flesh, soul, however he's doing it. If it's not God controlling and influencing you, then it's the devil. If it's not God controlling and influencing the other people, your neighbor or whoever, it's the devil. That's why you can't be getting mad at people. Because that's why Paul said, we don't wrestle against flesh and blood. But it's the spiritual weakness in high places. And our weapons are not carnal, but they are spiritual and they're mighty with God. So if you can't get mad at people, and you can't deal with people and think that that's going to bring victory. You've got to deal with the spirit that's controlling people, the spirit that's operating. And whether it be in you, through you, or whatever. And that's why a lot of times you see our loved ones get saved, because you've got to find that spirit that's operating on them or in them or through them.

blinding them. The Bible tells us that people are blind. They're blinded by the spirit of darkness. And so you have to bind that spirit, command it to stop doing what it is doing to blind them. And then you, in most cases, pray for God to make this across their path. Pray to the Lord of the heart to make this across their path. A lot of times your family won't listen to you. You can't minister. And a lot of times, the ineffectiveness of being able to minister in your family is because they have seen you operate. They see how I operate. They see you when nobody else sees. They see how you really are. They see you at home, okay? And so they already know they don't want to hear nothing you have to say. Even though you really are the real deal, but, you know, all of us can be influenced. Because take the example of Peter, praise the Lord. I don't know if we'll get there, but in Matthew, he had that great revelation. It's also in Luke, I'm just reading in Luke. He had that great revelation when Jesus was saying, who do men say that I am? And they said, some say you're Elias, some say John the Baptist, blah, blah, blah, blah, he's love, things like that. And he said, but who do you say that I am? And Peter said, hey, you are the Christ, Son of the living God. And Jesus said, you know, hey, you said, well, son, that flesh and blood didn't bear that to you. You didn't hear from God. Father told you that. And then a few minutes later, he goes on to tell him what he's going to have to suffer and go through. And then Peter turns around and he has to rebuke him. Because he said, oh, no, you can't go down. And so he had to rebuke him. But see, he really wasn't rebuking him, rebuking that spirit. But just that quick, now he's influenced and controlled by Father one minute and influenced and controlled by Satan. And we can all be in that situation from one minute to the next. That's why we have to constantly keep watch over our thoughts, our words, and call those things, you know, call them back. What I mean, call them back. Like if you're saying things that are not going to be conducive in your life, things you don't really want to see in your life or in someone else's life, then you have to cancel those. You repent and you have to cancel the assignment of those words. Because words do really have power. They really do have power. And the state that you're in today is a result of all those words you have spoken about yourself, to yourself, over yourself in the past, because they get in your heart and that's what you believe. And he said, out of the heart issues of life, he said, as a man thinking in the thoughts, what is he? And I've heard testimony after testimony of people that, for instance, they have sickness in themselves. And for instance, one lady I heard about before that she just kept running a fever, and could not find anything wrong with her. And so they finally started questioning her. And the doctor, she went to ask her, what are the things that you say? That just burns me up. And so her body was trying to do what she was saying. So we think that those things are insignificant and don't matter. But hey, Satan ain't running the game. God is evil, praise God. But God is just God. And he has to allow what we allow. He gave authority. Praise God. He gave authority to us. Praise God. That's where we're really at. In Luke chapter 9. But as you're turning there, or if you're grabbing something, not bad. Just to refresh you how this thing works, I'm sure you already know. You know, in when God made man, he gave him dominion over all the earth, over every creeping thing, every living thing, everything that moves. He told him to.

0: to do it, to take the name, to do it, obviously the name is Sergeant. When they, Adam and Eve ate that fruit, and it really is for Adam, because we did it. You know, she probably would have repented, but it didn't name everybody. But when Adam, because the command was given to Adam, when he ate it, I say it happened. They died to God. And the dominion that was given to them became was given to Satan. So because man lost the authority and the dominion, and Satan became God of this world, then a man had to redeem him, which is why Jesus had to become flesh. Jesus had to come as a man, take upon him flesh and blood. That's how his blood was of the Father, Father God, hallelujah. That's why you hear him say, the Son of, you know, he didn't have, his Father was God, hallelujah. The Father of God. It's not his blood came from God the Father. So Jesus came to God for a lot of generations from the church. Forgiving everybody who wants and still what we want, we want to sin. That's why we have to be born again. That means born in sin means we're all born under the dominion or domination of Satan. You are automatically in the kingdom of God. And so you have to be on this. Jesus came and he took all of that on himself. He conquered that. He first had to live. He walked the earth. He lived and he was tempted. He was spotless Lamb of God. He was tempted like we were by the devil, but without him. He never gave in to the devil. Pride. We have accounts where he was in the wilderness. When the devil tried to get him to commit suicide, when the devil tried to get him to bow down to him, and each time he would just quote the word, just quote the word, just speak the word, just speak the word, just write in the Bible, speaking the word, and he just stuck to it, he just stuck to it with God. And we know that whatever he was saying, he was given by the Spirit of God, because he said, I only say that my Father said, I only do what I see him do, which is the way we're supposed to live. To be led of the Spirit in all things, walking in the Spirit in all things. But we don't, obviously, don't.
1: 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Our aim is to teach Bible faith. Your host is Apostle James Morrow, Sr. of Mary Lee Baptist Church. 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
2: Witness that he'll never walk out of. But it was him pulling you through. Hallelujah, amen. Why don't you look at somebody and tell them that he's pulling me through? Yeah, he's pulling me through. Hallelujah, he's pulling me through. You know, even when you feel like you're alone, he's still pulling you through. When you feel like nobody else understands, he's still pulling you through. Amen, amen, amen. You're never alone. Thank you, Jesus. I need you there. Amen. I need you there personally. Amen, amen. Pulling me. Father, in Jesus' name, we pray. Paul, pray. It's refreshing. Recreating us a clean and renew us. We to tell you things. Without you, we can do nothing. But oh God, with you, all things. So this morning, we just want to say, Abba, who is in heaven, and holy is your name.

O God, you mourn and weep their straits and bow before in humble submission. Lord, we lay our prostrate before you, bowing ourselves to you in the spirit of holiness, crying unto you, O God, thank you, merciful. Have mercy upon us. Have mercy, O God, while mercy can be found. We call on you while the heavens are still opening, you're still listening, that you will come by here, sat with your people, even if you don't stay long, just for a little while. Touch those that need us. Bring back remembrance to those that need remembrance brought back, God, that they were never alone, even though others may have forsaken them, that you were there always. And for that alone, we want to thank you. And even last night, we laid down, we was unconscious, we took this over. We didn't allow evil to overtake us. But by your precious blood, God, the death angels went on by, because they honor the power of the blood. There's still power, wonder-working power in the blood. We're thankful, God, that demons still tremble at the sound of your name. For there are no other name that carries the power and authority that ain't like that name of Jesus. So Jesus, thank you for being our Savior, being our keeper. We just want to say thank you. In Jesus' name we pray. Amen. Can't nobody do you like me. Can't nobody. It's good to be on the Lord.

0: get that to him.
1: Eagle blue. Great. Great. Great. Great. Great. Great. Great. Great. Great. Great. Great. Great. Great. Great. Great. Great. Great. Great. Great. Great. Great. Great. Great. Great. Great. Great. Great. Great. Great. Great. Great. Great. Great. Great. Great. Great. Great. Great. Great. Great. Great. Great. Great. Great. Great. Great. Great. Great. Great. Great. Great. Great. Great. Great. Great. Great. Great. Great. Great. Great. Great. Great. Great. Great. Great. Great. Great. Great. Great. Great. Great. Great. Great. Great. Great. Great. Great. Great. Great. Great. Great. Great. Great. Great. Great. Great. Great. Great. Great. Great. Great. Great. Great. Great. Great. Great. Great. Great. Great. Great. Great. Great. Great. Great. Great. Great. Great. Great. Great. Great. Great. Great. Great. Great. Great. Great. Great. Great. Great. Great. Great. Great. Great. Great

Yeah.

But what do you want to do on this? It's great.

something in there. He's not got it. But his game is good. Next up. Now, oh. But yes, in case you do, get those. So the Word of God says, each time, let me see, I'll tell you what, that means what you are.

understand him. Being who he was and what he was, God had faith. Paul even made the statement, he said, I'm the worst of God. But what he was saying is that even in the worst state, how can someone love somebody that's so different? And how can he love someone so messed up and still have a desire to do? He says here, even though I have received such a wonderful revelation from God, notice Paul said, I received this revelation from God. In other words, this was something that was not known to me, but God knew. He uncovered and received this revelation. Listen what he said. So to keep me from becoming what? Simply say, this revelation was to keep me from becoming proud. God hates pride. It stinks in his nose. I don't care how you got it going on. I don't care where you got it going on. I don't care how long you've been having it going on. God hates pride. He said, but this revelation was to keep me from being proud. I was given a thorn in my flesh, a messenger from Satan. A thorn in my flesh, a messenger. In other words, Paul said, I had a messenger in my flesh. But God's revelation would not allow me to become proud because of what I had become. Just because you come out of something, don't think you can't end that your thing. Because you don't get proud. Don't get proud. He said, from Satan to torment me and keep me from becoming. He had to put something in him to keep him. Evidently, God saw, if I don't do this with Paul, he's something to be proud of. He's something to walk around here and say, look at me. He's something to walk around here and say, look at me, I'm an apostle. Look at me, I'm a prophet. Look at me, I'm a man. Look at me, I'm a man. Look at me. You know, titles sometimes, this, it grows. Why you say that, Henry? Because we are proud. But he don't want us to be grateful. Because there's nothing we did. God. He said, say, for me, to keep me from you. Neighbor. Three different times. I begged the Lord to take it away. Three different times, Paul said, I wanted God to take this thing away. Why would God take something away from you that he knows doesn't?

to repent it is Christ. But believe it to keep you from becoming. It'll always punch you back. It was I, God, who got you out of it. It was I, God, who kept you. You should have been dead, but I didn't allow death to get you. It was I. I'm your deliverer. I'm your way out of it. No way. I am God. He said 3 times, I begged the Lord to take it away. Each time he saved, all 3 times he gave me, my grace is all you need. My grace is all you need. My power works best in weakness. Lord, what am I going to do? Meet my grace. So now I am glad to boast about my weakness. Oh, but when you find grace, you want to tell somebody, even at my low, even at my low, just being so low that there was times in your life dealing with life issues to where you told yourself life is not worth it. Because at some point, all of us had that thought. You didn't think about killing yourself with the kids out of your house. So that the power of Christ can work through who? Make it work. It is me, Lord. You may be seated. It's me, Lord, standing in need. It's me, Lord. It's me.

Same. Nobody so happy. But praise God. That's a great song. But the Bible says that what he was faithful for. That God had so much compassion and love that he would not allow Christ. He wanted him to understand every ounce of your life. He allowed to know that God has to suffer so he could show me I will not be and to think what God is saying to us, he don't want us to be comfortable. But he wants us to look at God is yet at work in me, evil in my spirit. Another thing you have to look at is that

what God said to me is that I'm sufficient. I'm sufficient. But what is sufficient? Sufficient means reasonable. Reasonable. Yeah. That means that God is dealing with

But the Bible says that he works with us in moderation. He can't do too much for you at one time. Don't you make it fine. He has to do it in moderation. In other words, he has to tone it down. You know, he could get it, but he doesn't. He allows us to understand that the grace of God is the love of God loving me or pulling me out of my sin, nurturing me for a place where I need to be. The first thing I looked at to look being adequate. And when you look at adequate, it means satisfaction. So that means he cares for us, and the little that he cares for us is satisfaction. That means that even if God don't do a whole lot, you may need a whole lot, but he don't do a whole lot. He gets to it. And the little is adequate. Well, what else is adequate? It needs, it is given to swallow. God don't get it. The little love that he gives, he do it adequately, but he do it with one. That means that the quality of God is not as the world is, but only as God is. It's kind of like when God loves you, the question is that Jesus said when the woman to eat the bird. His love is so overwhelming that if he gave you a whole lot of love, it'll probably take you out of here. Because see, there's power in the love of God. Wonder working power. There's a force of God that calls us to understand that it's essential for the amount of love that gives us for the moment that what you're saying is, if my grace is sufficient, in other words, if my grace is sufficient, that means then I have given it to you as you need. You know, we ever come to the point where we don't need. We always in need. If his love worketh, then how is it that us being saints can fall out of it? How do you stop loving me and love comes from God? And if love comes from God, and it is always in the substance that I need. But then my frame, my man, my spirit is always in need of love. So if I'm always in need of love from God, then don't you think that humans who are around you are always in need of your love? How can you fall out of love when love is always on a continuous course? He's telling us here that love is a benefit opportunity to give you a position with God that you never would have known. You never would have chosen. But because of what it do for you, and how it handles you, you keep wondering for what it is that it do for you. Now you have a thirst inside of you that, hey, I need some love. Ain't talking about that. The world done mixed up with love and sex and

what do you mean? Because the couple of scriptures said that sex is not a schedule for a woman. What? Well, I figured out that. He said nothing wrong. He said schedule for a woman. Blue song said it's really strong. So what he's saying is that I gave Paul what he needed to function and stay in a God position. To stay in a God position. If pride had a shoulder, then pride would have separated him from the position of God and positioned him more for the use of sin. He's telling us, he said, when grace is in place, God's compassion is in place. And when grace is in place, God's resource is on the scene. Paul said, even in my weakness, I still had the resource of God that I needed to get up when I needed to get up. I had the resource of God to still meet needs. I had the resource of God because God always makes provision when grace is on the scene. Always make provision when grace is on the scene. So now Paul said, he said to me, my grace is sufficient. In other words, he told him, you are in my gift. See, it's something to be in the gift. It's something, amen, when you're in the fear of God, in a state of community, that means that if I stay in the key, and while I'm in the key, then don't anything else have rights or assets. That's like, hey man, I'm not a foreigner. I'm a citizen. That means, hey man, I have immunity to what you're accusing me of what you're trying to set up on. What Paul was saying, that you're trying to set this up on me, but you didn't realize grace is keeping me. I have immunity from pride. I can't get pride where God won't allow it or God won't permit it. I can't do what I want to do when I want to do it because grace is keeping me. I can't say it like I want to say it or out of my feeling because the grace of God won't allow my mouth to go that direction. And so what I'm trying to say to you, he says, God is keeping me because I have immunity to the things of this world. But God is saying, hey, he said, I'm your keeper. I'm your deliverer. I'm your escape. The word sufficient. To deal with grace, saying that being sufficient, dealing with grace, it means that you are a carrier of the nature. You are a carrier of the nature of God. What do you think? Because what God does is that he gives us that part of him. Even when he's not around. Even though he's there, but he's given something to us to have. That still is the nature of him. People ask me, well, how do you know God is? Look at me. How do you know that God is that? Look at me. Why? Because I'm sufficient to be walking in the nature of him. That means, amen, I learned how to be forgiven when I don't want to forgive. I've learned how to

forget, even when those things don't want to forget me. I want to, he's saying, in the nature of God, I walk in the grace of God. And my position is that the Bible says, he says, amen, he says, it's impossible to please God without faith. So that means I'm sufficient. I'm sufficient because my pleasing God has got to be activated by my faith. But my keeper is him giving me his grace. He's telling the church, I come by to tell you today, faith and grace always on the same. Faith and grace is always. Favor is something that is grand out of the cookie. It came to us. But because of the willingness, he said, come, he said, do no. I don't have nothing but to do your will. Whatever you will for my life, then my life is in line with your will. He told him, he said, I'm not my father, but my father now. I abide in my father, and my father abides in me. Of the nature of my father. And I hear you say that you have him as your father, and if I have him as my father, then why is it then you handle me the way you handle me, and we both talk about we got a father. Your father is my father, but you handle me as if, amen, we don't have the same father. That's what you say. The Father only has one kind of love. I got it. One kind of love. And that love of God is that he has no particular person. You don't have one. So he's saying, my love is for me.

I am. But he's trying to get the church to understand it was never about you anyway. It's always been about me. I just want to work through you that others might see the work that I do in you, and they will know that you have a Father who cares about you even in your weakness. God, give me 2 Corinthians 9 and 8. But God is trying to tell you, I'm your deliverer. I'm gonna bring you out of this. My grace is sufficient. It don't matter what they say. It don't matter how they handle you. My grace. Why don't you tell somebody it's the grace of God. It's the grace of God. It's the grace of God. See, sometimes you don't know my story. You don't even know the glory. But amen, what he's saying, you didn't get here on your own. But by the grace of God. By the grace of God. By grace. By grace. Paul said it. He said he was in my weakness. He didn't turn around and say, I lack both in my life. Oh, good God. How can you both, amen, in your weakness? See, that's why the Bible says they overcame by their testimony in the blood of the Lamb. Just because you see a person sick, don't mean they ain't got no battle scars. Just because they don't appear, you can't assume that everything is all right. Just because I don't cry, don't mean that I don't have no bad times. And just because you don't see, don't mean amen is not. So he's telling us amen. Here, 2 Corinthians 9, and he said, and God will. God will, God will provide all you need. Then you will always have everything you

Mamãe, com o pé. Seu índio, seu tem algo. 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I was living on quarter of her grace. Bible tells sanctified. I will move by any kind of other. He did that. Or sanctified. Will make a sanctified food. I'm the living. Or living under the sanctified wine grace. Jesus prayed and get in the house and get in the house. Jesus broke down. Hey. Lord, we don't pay for this house, but we don't need it. And we're not all we need. Did I get a raise during that time? Extra money coming in during that time? No. But by the grace of God,

people were showing in truth. They told her, I know you just got a house, and God said, I'm going to help you pay for it. See, the grace of God don't add it no sorrow. Don't even add it no burden. But the grace of God will show people in your life. I told you, God done already raised up somebody with power, influence, and ability to help you get your stuff. One day, when they called us, they called us. And they said, you know, take it.

Decir nada. Yo dije. See, even in your God outreach, even in your anger and in your frustration, God outreach. Why? Because He cares, He has compassion over your stuff. Things that concern you. He has compassion to the point of where He comes to remove the burden. He comes to remove what the Bible said. He entered into a certain and there was a temple. And they were on their way to carry the Bible for only a and she was a woman. And the Bible says, and when Jesus saw his compassion kicked in, he went and told the funeral procession, stop. And they told them that stand right. And the Bible said he went and laid his hand on the box and spoke to the dead boy and said, get up out of there. And set it down and got the young man. What are you saying? What I'm saying is that there are some things you ain't got to pray over. Because Jesus saw, he saw her hurt, he saw the despair. See, there are some things in your life Jesus done already looked in on. And now grace is standing by the rebound. As if to get you up and get you out, but holding you can't die. I'm prophesying to somebody. But what God is saying, I'm already on the scene. I hadn't give up on you. But his problem is, I can't stand to see the hurt.

0: Oh, passion. Oh, wait, crap. Always proud. What is it that you need?
1: This is him.
0: What is it that you need him to pay attention to for you? Because he says here, and God will generously provide all you what? All you what? All you what? Then! Notice something. He provides before then. He provides, man. He already provides. Then. He done provided before the then. But he said, because I'm going to provide, then watch what comes after the then. You will always. All you who don't shout, you would have shouted right there. What the song said, you would have put a praise on. He said, then you will always have something. See, the reason that we hadn't got something is because we done. See, coming to church don't keep you connected. Coming to church kept you connected with others, because the Bible said with this, well, there's two or three. There ain't no two or three in my call. But them that pray in sheep, he will reward openly. See, religion have blinded us, making us think that, hey, man, we got it like that. But God did not. That's what I had to deal with Paul, so we don't see in the picture of the text. But the messenger tormented me so that he could be

Yeah.

this is one thing you ain't had to watch.